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2: 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I know this is something I gotta do, but that don't mean I want to. 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I feel like this is coming to an end, and it's better.

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1: It's Friday, May the 15th, and I am Leonard Witbien. Here's your news at 6 a.m. Tue Ulongelwa Senyon Deluka, the former owner of Lifeline Bodyworks and Car Sales, has been arrested over an alleged $179,508.91 corruption scheme linked to fraudulent Defence Force vehicle repair payments. In a statement issued by the ACC, it is alleged that payments were processed for services not rendered, including inflated quotations allegedly used for personal gain. Deluka appeared in the Windhoek Magistrates Court earlier this week and was granted bail of 10,000. ACC says there's still searching for another suspect connected to the case. It further says corruption weakens service delivery, accountability and good governance, adding that investigations into corruption-related offences will continue. Farmers in the Zambezi region under the Liselo Kamenga Anti-Stock Theft Initiative staged a peaceful demonstration from the Katima Mulilo Open Market to the Governor's Office, calling for stronger action against stock theft. Chairperson Vincent Silea says more than 3,000 cattle worth about 24 million have reportedly been stolen in Namibia since 2019, with armed thieves targeting farmers who rely heavily on livestock for their livelihoods.
2: The security situation in the Zambezi region has become so untenable because of armed men carrying guns and terrorizing farmers across our region, operating with impunity in a wider criminal network. Concurrently, heavily armed cattle rustlers enter our republic from Zambia as if there is no presence of the Namibian Defense Force mandated by the constitution of this republic to protect and defend the integrity of this country, stealing livestock from both Namibia and Botswana. The scale of violation is severe.
1: To South African matters, where Hawks official Kwana Sebola told the Madlanga Commission that suspect warrant officer Marumo Makhane, linked to the Eraton drug bust in Gauteng, called a senior official during his arrest at the scene. Sebola said the caller identified himself as a Brigadier Shibiri who requested an amicable solution. Sebola further testified that he rejected any discussion and confirmed the arrest. He reported the call to senior management as potential interference in the investigation.
3: Maybe he did not want us to arrest. He's saying, don't we have any other thing that we can do? No, I said, they are under arrest. I said, General Kadwa, I got a call from a person who identified himself as Shibiri whilst we were still at the scene. He said, no, he also phoned me. He wanted to know.
1: And finally, World Football's governing body has revealed who will perform at the World Cup halftime show in New Jersey this coming July. This with less than a month until the tournament begins, as our correspondent Mitch McCann reports.
4: Shakira, Madonna and K-pop group BTS are set to perform during the halftime break of the FIFA World Cup final on July 19 at MetLife Stadium, with the performance being put together by Chris Martin of Coldplay. The show is likely to mirror a Super Bowl halftime show, with FIFA's president saying this will be a historic moment for the FIFA World Cup and a show befitting the biggest sporting event in the world. The World Cup begins on June 11 in Mexico City, and it's the first time three countries have hosted the tournament, with Canada also staging matches. Mitch McCann, New York.
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6: Stepping outside, the Bastratas, it was not as cold as yesterday, but you wouldn't know because you was in bed. Today, the capital is sort of moving around about 14 degrees Celsius, 13 degrees Celsius for Walvis Bay and Swakopmund. If you find yourself in Ongwendiva and Oshikati, that is 14 degrees Celsius as well. If you find yourself in Katima Mulilo, 11 degrees Celsius, 10 degrees Celsius for Hobabes, and 10 degrees Celsius for Arua.
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6: 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Good morning. It's a beautiful Friday. Am I? The boy is outside in the bus stratus. I must say, I'm a very happy man. You're wondering, Mooks, why are you happy? Because it's winter, bruv. Every day I wake up, I'm waking up in

into the cold, and it is my favorite weather of all weathers. I do not like the summer. I do not like to be sprung. I do not like August, where the wind is just tom oros or anything. Mooks don't like oros. I like winter. So good morning, man. Hope everyone is doing jiggy and lacquer. Good morning, Norman. Norman checking in so early in the morning. Good morning, my brother. Are you hooker on the road so early in the morning, my guy? Do you come to work with me? You don't live with me and you still remain. You are a dangerous man. We're going to have a jam-packed show, man. It is the most informative hour in radio. So stand by for the updates. Stand by for the sports update, the traffic update, because Your people were not here yesterday, so we had to keep things rolling. And speaking about keeping things rolling, Caribbean Queen in the Beninging right here on 99 FM.

Billy Ocean, Caribbean Queen in the beginning. That sounds so sweet, so smooth. This is 99 FM, man. We're all about those nostalgic vibes. Right now, listen up. We have the man that literally almost ran Michael Jackson over.

You probably wondering, Mooks, what you mean? This man got into his car and he tried to run Michael over. And he's here with the most beautiful girl. If you don't know Abuti Prince, so Abuti Prince and Michael were at a show. And they called Prince up on stage. And then they called Michael up on stage. And Prince, oh, he felt embarrassed. So behind stage, he tried to run Michael over.

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1: Oangwe Minerals, a Canadian listed mineral exploration company, confirms that their ongoing drill program near the Omachete in the

0: The Erongo region has discovered a continuous 2 kilometer long gold alumni. Now, Omashete Minerals believe that there may be more gold underground than they first thought, especially in areas hidden beneath thick layers of hard soil and rock. Recent drilling found traces of gold spread across areas wider than 80 meters, with some samples showing strong gold concentration than earlier tests. This is still the early stages of exploration. The company has not yet proven that there is enough gold and can operate a mine. More drilling and geological studies and feasibility assessments would still need to be completed before the project could contain more and move forward to an economical stage. If these guys can find the gold under the sand, they can find you anywhere.
1: 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Power your next chat, stream, call with Baratus.
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0: And Baratus always keeps us prepared. And this morning, as all the other mornings, always keeps us up to date. Now you know, the peoples are looking for gold. But here's another thing that could be as nice as gold. 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

Uncle Will Smith with Man in Black, and They Won't Let You Remember. And that one was a vibe because we all know the Men in Black movies. If you do not know the Men in Black movies, child, where have you been? I'll tell you all about it when we get to movie pick of the week. But in the meantime, by 20 time, we're getting ready for that sports update and for the headlines to let you know what's happening in the news at the top of the hour, and also give you an update on what's happening in the world of sports. It's still Big Mops holding it down. Although Easy still outside in the Bestrider. Hopefully she's back. Hopefully she's back this week. Not this week, but hopefully she's back today. And now you'll get to see her or hear her voice back in studio tomorrow. That'll be so cool. Adore Easy, Big Mooks finally reunited. It is Friday, man, so we'll have a whole lot of fun on the show this morning. If you're outside, please check in with me. Let's do a check-in, of course, because Hanson is already in the building. He already said moro moro. We're going to check in with the rest of you guys. Where did you guys go? What do you do for your off days, by the way? Hi, boy, I have so much to share with you, but what did you guys do with your off days? Shanta Paul in the building with How Deep Is Your Love, featuring Kelly Rowland.

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Is there still that one person in your life that still gives you them butterflies? Or are you now as cold as ice and as cold as the winter? Oh my, because Michael Jackson is reminding us that you still give me butterflies. Jackson and the Benin Gang, ladies and gentlemen. Now, because you were not here yesterday, we had to give you the update. Because it's time for our business story for today. But because you were not here yesterday, we have to do this again. All right. Now, this one is a very interesting one because Namibia's average house price has increased. It has increased from 1.46 million in the first quarter of 2026 as a shortage of surveyed land and limited housing supply continue to push property prices higher. Now, according to the property by Mandelisa van Wyk, market research manager at FNB, the national average house price rose to 1.4. That is 1,460,000 in the first quarter of 2026. That is from 1,420,000 in the previous quarter and 1,345,000 a year ago. Now, the house price grew by 7.1% during the quarter, although this was slightly lower than the 7.6 growth recorded at the end of 2025. Now, Van Wyk said demand for houses remains strong, especially in the central and coastal region, even though fewer people are buying homes compared to the previous quarter. Now, the report said the housing market continues to face challenges linked to slow land servicing and limited new house development. So the average house in Namibia, the report is not telling us what the average house is. Is it a two-bathroom? Is it a three-bathroom? But it's saying the average house price in Namibia is around about 1.4.

0: Ray J, Ray J, Ray J. This is the only one he got right. It's the only record that he got right. If I had one wish, you would be my boo. Promise to love you.
1: Climb
0: Trust me. I know some of you are right now in the car singing to this song word for word. Nah, some of you are in this car singing it word for word. Now, I do have a reunion. I don't know how I feel about reunions, bruv. I've never been to one before. But I have a primary school reunion that's coming up. And you know what's the craziest thing? As soon as the primary school reunion came up, I realized, oh, snap, I'm getting old. As soon as anyone invited to any kind of reunion, bruv, you should know. Yeah, because normally, you know, I watch a lot of rom-com, and that's primarily because of my wife, and it's always towards the end, yeah, or it's the build-up of the story, and this guy is now somewhere in his late 40s, he's old and wada wada, and he was traumatized when he was at school and blah blah blah, and then he finally goes to this reunion, and then he goes and makes things right that happened at school when he was a kid. I was like, this just happens to grown-ups, to old people, you know. And then the other day I get a call, bruv, like, yo, Big Mugs, we have a high school reunion, bro, we'd like you to pull up. I'm like, what? I'm the old guy? Man. So when you get invited to a reunion, just know, yep, that's one step to becoming old. 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

On FM, it is the AM Rush. I wonder how Beyonce was feeling when Jay-Z and Mariah Carey hooked up for a heartbreaker. Did it break Beyonce's heart? Get it? Heartbreaker is the song's name. Nonetheless, good morning to the AM Rush, good people. Big Books in the Beninging, holding it down. The Door Easy is not around yet, but no worries, man. We're having so much fun. We can't wait for her to come back because we miss her loads. Now, listen, man, there was a time when the music was just weird, yes? But the music slapped. Now, there's two songs, bro. Nah, please don't take this anyway, but... We still take this any kind of way, but back then we used to regard them like this white music, all right? But there was just two songs, bro, that I know, you know, that when they came out, man, they just made us feel some kind of way. One is like 11 years old. The other one is like 13 years old, all right? I'm going to play them both, and I want you to tell me if you know these songs, all right? Here's the first one.

man, that one just slapped me in a different place, bro. It took me back. I can fully now say I'm ready to go to that reunion. All right, do you know this song? Back then we used to call it like this white music, man. Because you guys only used to listen to Amapiano, to house music, DJ Clocks and the Black Coffees and all of that. And this never really had a chance in our households. But there was just one time when that song played and we couldn't stop playing it. Now, there's another one. There's most definitely another one that is as equally as traumatizing, but in a good way, as this one. But I want you to tell me both of the song's names and the artists. Here it is, before the news kicks in.

0: Wow. Okay, the news is late. We got to get to the news. When we come back, we'll chat about it a little bit. Here is the Future Media News.
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1: It's Friday, May the 15th, and I am Leonard Witbien. Here's your news at 7 a.m. Police Head of Traffic Law Enforcement Commissioner Pietre Swartz has urged members of the public to submit video footage of reckless driving to help authorities trace offenders. While speaking to News on One, he commended a video circulated last week showing a truck dangerously overtaking another truck in the path of oncoming traffic.
2: They can rest assured that we will find them. The footages of these drivers that is misbehaving on the roads should just be continuing. They should just be shared with us. Let them share it with us. We will definitely take it up with the owner of that transport company in cases of transfer of trucks, and with the smaller cars or the owners. We are having the records of all the owners of all the vehicles.
1: Erasmus Shanika, a mechanical engineering lecturer at the University of Namibia, says newer vehicle models are built for improved fuel efficiency and reduced emissions, but may be more susceptible to catching fire. He made the comments after about 17 people lost their lives in separate vehicle accidents where the wreckage caught fire.
3: They reduce engine size and then they turbocharge these engines, right? Turbochargers actually are components that get very hot when they are operating, and they get very hot especially after intense driving. So now, in the event of a crash and you have fuel spilling onto a very hot turbocharger, of course, ignition happens and a fire erupts.
1: To South Africa, where Minister of Employment and Labour Nomako Zazana met, says the latest quarterly labour force survey shows a sobering picture of the labour market. The unemployment rate rose by 1.3 percentage points to 32.7% in the first quarter, with 301,000 jobs lost. Ministry spokesperson Tobeka Matai says the government acknowledges the difficult socio-economic conditions facing citizens who continue to seek sustainable employment.
4: We call on the private sector to work collaboratively with government in expanding investment, supporting localization, accelerating skills absorption, and opening pathways for youth employment and entrepreneurship. Unemployment is not merely an economic statistic, but a social challenge affecting all and the future aspirations of young people.
1: In continental news, the Africa Chief Executive Officers Forum has opened in Uganda, bringing together over 2,800 delegates from more than 90 countries to discuss Africa's economic growth as well as its competitiveness under the theme The Scale Imperative, Why Africa Must Embrace Shared Ownership. Uganda's President Paul Kagame urged African countries to harness the continent's solar energy potential, critical minerals, and expanding workforce to drive development. To Europe, where UK Health Secretary Wes Streeting has resigned from British Prime Minister Keir Starmer's government. This adds pressure on the UK leader to stand down after disastrous election results and a series of controversies. Wes Streeting's resignation has also sparked speculation about whether a leadership contest will be launched. Our UK political correspondent Ollie Barrett reports from London.
5: What Wes Streeting has done here is resigned and said that the party effectively needs a new leader, but what he calls for in this letter is a debate around what comes next, and he says that should be a battle of ideas, he says, not of personalities or petty factionalism. He says it needs to be broad and it needs to be the best possible field of candidates. He says he supports that approach, seeming to signal there that he would be open to the kind of leadership challenge that might include figures like Andy Burnham, the mayor of Manchester, for example, who needs to find a parliamentary seat if he is to throw his hat into the ring.
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6: Oh man, it is pretty cool outside, and I love the weather when it is cold. 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If you find yourself in the capital, it's 14 degrees Celsius, 13 degrees Celsius for Swakopmund and Wafish Bay, 14 degrees Celsius for Ongwendiva and Oshakati, 10 degrees Celsius for

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0: 99 FM, the AM Rush, Big Mook's Door Easy in the Beninging. And this morning, man, before we move on to have our conversation for the day, I want to know, do you people know the music we used to call as white music? And it's only because we only knew house music. House music was the only music that made it to our house, and maybe hip hop and of course your local songs. But then there was just that one song, man, every now and then that would come through that would just blow you away. And I want the name of both the artists, the song and the artist. And if you don't know, that just goes to show you people, you only listen to house music in your house growing up. Your DJ Clocks, your Black Coffees, and you can even go way back. All right. This one is roughly 11 years old. Man, it's such a vibe.
3: He said one day you leave this world behind.
0: What a vibe, man. You gotta come through. Let me know what that song is. And then, of course, the second one is just such a monster. I'm not sure which one is the biggest song. This one has got over 13 years old. And here it is.

Yeah, man, it all changed. It all changed, man. Oh, here's my favorite part. That is a lot. That is a lot. All right, so 083-0010-99. Back in the day, I know majority of us grew up in households where we just listened to house music, or you listen to your local artists, or you listen to your dogs, your gazas, you listen to, and that's about it. And then your local house music. So the question I have for you this morning, these two songs, man, we used to call them, I don't know what you guys used to call them back in the day, but we used to call them white music. White music. Because we always feel that. It's not our kind of music. I mean, it's not what we would listen to. We're like the house people, you know, listen to house music. So, 083-0010-99, I want to know, do you know this music? Genevieve in the building coming through saying the first song is Avicii, The Night. Are you correct? All right, let's wait for someone else to give us a heads up what the second song is. And we've got two songs. You want to take a crack at the second song, Genevieve? Please take a crack at the second song and do let me know. Otherwise, I'll also be forced to believe that you also just grew up in the house. South African house, deep house, world.

Michael Bolton and the Beninging giving us nothing about vibes on your favorite radio. Now, we do have a few listeners coming through saying, okay, who do we got? We got a listener coming through, Delton Strauss, coming through saying it's Avicii, The Night, and Swedish House Mafia. Don't you worry, child. Still listen to it till this day. That is facts, man. Those are one of those songs. I don't think they will ever go away. They will forever remain with us. Those are classical vibes. When we come back, we got something cool for you. If you did participate in the MTC competition and you send the word hashtag Fan Cup, MTC Fan Cup, to 083-000-1099, then we will be giving you a buzz right about now so you can play.

0: 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Apologies, we're getting some kind of technicality to get our people on the line to play the MTC Fan Cup. But don't worry, our next contestant might be ready sooner than you think. As a matter of fact, I want to give this man an opportunity. Delton, you just sent us a message on WhatsApp, which I call you on WhatsApp. You gave us an answer to the two songs. Let's play the MTC Fan Cup. This morning, we have the football edition. We're going to keep it pretty easy.
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4: 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Now, listen up. We finally found our contestant. We finally found someone that is ready to dive in deep. Someone that said, you know what, Mooks? I can take on absolutely any challenge you throw my way. We do have a caller on the line. Caller, good morning.
5: Good

0: Good morning.
1: Are you ready? Willem, it is, yes?
0: It's Willem speaking.
1: Willem, how much of football do you know?
0: I've watched football my whole life, so...
1: Okay. So you know a lot?
0: I think I know a lot, yeah.
1: Okay, Willem, stand by, because your timer is about to start soon. How many players are on a football field?
0: 22 players.
1: What color card means stop or sent off?
0: Red.
1: Who is known as CR7?
0: Cristiano Ronaldo.
1: Which country did Lionel Messi win the World Cup with?
0: Argentina.
1: What do you call it when a player scores 3 goals in a match?
0: A hat-trick.
1: Which country hosted the 2010 FIFA World Cup?
0: South Africa.
1: Which sport uses a goalkeeper?
0: Soccer or football.
1: What shape is a football?
0: Circle.
1: Which country is Cristiano Ronaldo from?
0: Portugal.
1: How many minutes are in a football match?
0: 90 minutes plus additional time.
1: Yeah. Congratulations, my brother. You nailed it. How do you feel?
0: It feels pretty good, eh?
1: Yeah, you see, that one was straightforward. It was easy. It was light work.
0: It was light work.
1: Congratulations, light man. Work. All you have to do is send us your full information. That's name, number, email address, and all of that to our WhatsApp line, the same line where you participated. Yes?
0: All right, I'll do so.
1: Thank you so much, man. Enjoy the rest of your day.
0: Thank you so much, Mox. Enjoy your day, too.
1: And that man walks away with some cool stuff, man. Some cool. I don't want to tell you his business, but that man is walking away with some cool stuff. Now, the MTC Fan Cup is bringing the heat with even more chances for you to win. All you have to do is send the word MTC Fan Cup to 083-000-1099, and you could stand a chance to win big.
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1: It's all about making the connection. So if you want to partake, please do make sure that you send us the word MTC. Yeah. Sorry, my brother Strauss. We try to call you, but don't worry. Next time, every Friday, Mox is going to be out here making sure I give everyone a buzz, and then we can play the game and you could walk away with some cool stuff. In the meantime, between time, it is almost time for us to give you the headlines. When we come back, we want to have a conversation. This morning, we're going to have a cool one. We want to rate. If you are married, all the married people, please step to the front. If you're single, all the single people, please gather around the table as well. Married people, step to the front. We want to rate your first dance song. Please send us your first dance song. As for the single people, we want you to send us your our song. You're probably confused. What do you mean, our song? You know what I'm talking about. You have that's our song. How do I have a feeling that the men are not going to participate in this one? Wait, guys, wait, look. The name of the game is simple. We're going to give you a rating, all right? Send us your first dance song on your wedding day. Quickly. 083-000-1099. We're going to play it live here on air, and then we're going to have you tell us a little bit about it. We don't have to call you. You can just drop us a text, drop us a voice note. But send your songs right about now, and I'll also drop mine. As for the single people, Kavena. It is 99 FM.

0: And it's nothing but vibes. Now, listen up. It's time for us to give you that headlines courtesy of Leonard Vidbian.
1: Lined up in our news at 8, UNAM lecturer says new car models may be more prone to fires in crash incidents. Traffic police call for public help to curb reckless driving. In South Africa, President dismisses Social Development Minister over vehicle scandal. Continentally, former Nigerian power minister jailed 75 years for money laundering. Plus, Iran's deputy foreign minister says India's mediator role would be welcome.

0: 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A pathway to success starting from grade double R. For more information, visit our website at www.stgeorgesnamibia.com. 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
6: Now we got to break the rules a little bit here because everyone be sending us their songs and we really want to get into their songs. We do have Jen and JB. Good morning, Jen and JB in the Binninging. They send us their song. Kavena also sent us the song and Norman sent us their song. So let's get to Norman. So Norman is first in line and Norman's song is What's Made to Love You? Okay, here is Norman's song. Let's, everyone, quickly give Norman's song a rating. Let's do it out of five. Let's do it out of five. Here we go. This is Norman's

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It had to be my destiny. 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

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Okay. Man, Norman, we need to hear the backstory to this song. Quickly, let us know. Let us know. What's the back? What's happening? How did you guys just land on this one? All right. We do have Kavena. Kavena also have our song. Kavena, we got your song. It's lined up. Let's see what it is right here. I clicked on the link. So it must be this one. Woo! Kavena, you are... You mean serious business. But let's quickly give Norman his votes. Quickly send through Norman's his votes. It's an out of five. I think that's a 5 out of 5. That's a 5 out of 5. It's a solid 5 out of 5. Norman says he can sing it word for word. All right. Here's Kavena's song. I'm also, Norman, now we have a question for all of you also. Who picked the song? Or what was the situation? What happened? Were you guys together? It's the first time you met and the song was playing in the background and just, my hands, I love you, my hands. Hey, here's Kavena. Daddy Pendergrass, when somebody loves you back.

0: Hi, I can see Kavena in the house with one plucky on and a wine glass.
1: We can build a world of love, a life of joy.
0: All right, it's a bouncy one. It's a bouncy one. It's most definitely a bouncy one. Shout out, Kavena. Do you know the words? Do you know the words? Do you know the words? The voting came through for Norman. Norman, you got a 4 out of 5. Shout out, Norman. Now send Kavena's votes. Let's send Kavena's numbers through. What do you think of Kavena's song, Teddy Pendergrass, with Somebody to Love You Back? And this is

Oh, man. Oh, man. Tell us, we need to hear the story behind the songs. Like, what took place, all right? What took place? All right, it is time for... JD, are y'all ready? All right, are y'all ready? We need the votings for Kavanaugh to come through. Let us know what Kavanaugh's rating is. Jen and JB, we need to see what you got for us. Now, this one is different because this one is a first dance song. Yeah, it's a first dance song. Now, Jen and JD, is this also your hour song? Because I know some people who have a first dance song and they have an hour song. Like my wife and I, we have a hour song and we have a first dance song. So is this one also your hour song? All right. So let's hear what JD and Jen cook up for their first dance song. And here it is.

0: goodness.
1: Oh, okay. 5 out of 5. 10 out of 10. Not even the 10. 5 out of 10 out of 10. 100 out of 100. 10 out of 10. And the only reason I'm voting like this, Nat, the only reason why I'm as biased to this song is because JD and Jen, this is also me and my wife's first dance song.

out to love. 083-000-1099. That's the number in the studio, man. Do come through. Do let us know, man. Do you know the song? Do you know the lyrics word for word? Can you sing it? What does the song mean? JD came through to say it's also our song because we relate to the lyrics. Shout out, man. Shout out. Is it Jen or is it, who am I speaking? Am I speaking to Gia? Let's see. You people, you have both your names have got J's in it. All right. Norman came through saying, my relationship is now 8 years old and my partner was not easy task. 4 straight years of Zulas. So this was the song I played for her to know how serious I was. That song made me win my relationship. So 4 plus 8, we make peace. And to sing to this song together whenever our love hits those extra miles of love. Oh, that is our sweet one. That is our sweet one. 8 years is a lot. Okay, Norman, you must now. Yeah. Yeah. Norman, you must. Yeah. You must propose now. Yeah. What are you waiting for? You must propose. Please. Norman's partner, if you're hearing this, the Big Mook said it's time. You must propose. Please. You must propose. All right. Okay, what else we got? Kavena, this is what Kavena is saying to JD. JD is definitely a 5 out of 5. 4 plus 4 equals 8. You guys 8. So that means I don't have to play my song because Jen and JD's song was our song. That was my first dance song, all right? Now, I'll play you my our song. Here's my our song. Oh, why do I feel... Kavena is going to give my our song a bad rating. Okay, here it goes. So the perfect, that was our first dance song on our wedding day. And this one, high school, fell in love because I got married to my high school sweetheart. And this is this is our song.

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We have Jen JD coming through saying, Mooks, your song is a 5 out of 5. Shout out, man. Yes.

0: with me? Okay, we are having too much fun. We're having too much fun. Thank you. Oh, Kavena, your song's rating also came through. The Kavena song is a 5 out of 5.5. Old school counts. Teddy Pendergrass. Is that how you pronounce his name? It's a legend. It's the same guy who did Turn Off the Lights. Hey, light a can. Okay, guys, we're having too much fun. Thank you so much for everyone that came through and send us their our song and their first day song. If you do want to send us through your songs, we'll look at your songs next week, Friday, because it's always vibes right here on 99FM. You guys are so cool, man. You guys know how to love, and that is what counts.
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1: It's Friday, May 15th, and I am Leonard Witbien. Here's your news at 8 a.m. University of Namibia mechanical engineering lecturer Erasmus Shanika says new car models are designed for fuel efficiency and lower emissions, but this can make them more prone to catching fire. Shanika made the remarks following incidents where about 17 people died in different vehicle accidents in which wreckages caught fire.
2: They reduce engine size, and then they turbocharge these engines, right? Turbochargers actually are components that get very hot when they are operating, and they get very hot especially after intense driving. So now, in the event of a crash and you have fuel spilling onto a very hot turbocharger, of course ignition happens and a fire erupts.
1: Commissioner Pietra Swartz, Police Head of Traffic Law Enforcement, has called on the public to share footage of dangerous driving incidents to assist law enforcement in identifying violators. For News on One, he praised a recent viral clip showing a truck overtaking recklessly into oncoming traffic.

0: Fick saying such evidence helps strengthen enforcement efforts.
1: So they can rest assured that we will find them. The footages of these drivers that is misbehaving on the roads should just be continuing. They should just be shared with us. Let them share it with us. We will definitely take it up with the owner of that transport company in cases of trucks, and with the smaller cars, with the owners. We are having the records of all the owners of all the vehicles.
0: In South Africa, President Cyril Ramaphosa has dismissed Minister of Social Development CCC Dolashe in terms of the constitution. The dismissal follows allegations that she failed to declare two vehicles reportedly donated by Chinese officials to the ANC Women's League and registered them in her children's names. Presidential spokesperson Vincent Magwenya.
2: In the interim, the president has appointed the minister in the presidency for women, youth and persons with disabilities, Sindisiwe Chikunga, as the acting minister in the portfolio, pending a full-time appointment in due course.
0: Continentally, former Nigerian Power Minister Saleh Maman has been sentenced to 75 years in prison for laundering 33.8 billion naira, about $24.7 million, in a rare high-profile corruption conviction in that country. According to BBC, Maman was found guilty last week on 12 counts, including using private companies to divert funds linked to government-funded power projects. Internationally, Iran's deputy foreign minister says he told top Indian officials that Tehran would welcome any diplomatic initiative by New Delhi regarding West Asia's war. This comes as the foreign ministers of BRICS nations, which include India, Russia, China, Iran and the UAE, are meeting in New Delhi. Our correspondent is Ishan Kirk.
3: Iran's deputy foreign minister Kazim Gharibabadi says if India intends to play the role of a mediator in the Iran-US conflict, Tehran would welcome and work on it. Gharibabadi said he raised this with top Indian officials that Tehran values India's position and that New Delhi's impartial stance on the conflict is appreciated by Iranian officials. This comes as Iran has been pushing New Delhi to get the BRICS bloc joint statement to condemn US-Israeli strikes, but another BRICS member, UAE, is instead pushing for joint calls to blame Iran as the aggressor, highlighting how the grouping that accounts for half the world's population and over 40% of the global GDP is facing internal friction. Ishan Garg, New Delhi.
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5: It is not so cold this morning. 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

0: And that is Waters in the building with such a nice vibe. That record is called Notice and it's putting everyone on notice. If you do not know who Waters is, man, you where have you been?
1: I tried.
0: Well, listen up, man. The World Cup is around the corner. And there is a few, not a few. There is not a few. There is just two. There is two World Cup songs that stand out. Now, when I come back, I'm going to play you a World Cup record that has that is now regarded as the World Cup song. And then I'm going to play you the World Cup song era we come from, all right? The World Cup song that they've now selected as the World Cup song. And then I'll play you the two World Cup songs that I think is just the greatest of all time. I think you might be able to guess.

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Coming up in our next bulletin, Prime Minister Gurare and Ugandan businessmen discuss strengthening Namibia-Uganda cooperation. Epukiro councillor calls for rural electricity tariff reform in Omaheke. DA says Ramaphosa is right to sack Minister Tola.

See you again. Shout out to Tony Braxton coming through on your favorite radio station. So Drake has dropped the Iceman. The Iceman is outside. And it looks like it's three albums, but on Spotify, I can only see the Iceman. But there's a few albums. He's dropped three albums. Three, not one, but three. The Iceman is outside. Jersey Drake, Champagne Poppy, has dropped three albums. Album one is The Habit. And album two is Maid of Honor. And then, of course, Iceman. Video is also out. There's a video out that just dropped 12 minutes ago. It is National Treasure. And I don't know how to feel about it. Of course, I'm happy we've got new Drake music and yay and all of that. Are you a Drake fan? How excited are you for this project that it's outside now? We've been waiting it for a minute now. And there's a lot of claims that he's going at Kendrick Lamar. And I haven't heard the album yet, but I'll just say this. I think he's now preaching to the choir, you know? If you took an L, and if you don't know the famous Kendrick Lamar-Drake battle, then let's keep you up to speed. Kendrick Lamar and Drake went against each other, the biggest hip-hop artists in the world at the moment right now, and still, and they went at each other's throats, back and forth, back and forth, back and forth. Kendrick Lamar came out supreme on the other side with the record Not Like Us, and I'm sure you've heard the Not Like Us song over and over. All right, so now, Drake lost, because Kendrick went on this victory run. He took so many Grammy awards. It's a lot, man. The man had net. All right, cool. So years later, Drake is still sour about it. Nah, bro. Take your L, move. Because if Iceman is all about him taking shots at Kendrick Lamar again, then it's like, bro, if you had anything to say, you could have said it back then when the war was going on. Now you wait for things to die down. You wait for Kendrick Lamar to go back inside. Because we know when Kendrick goes inside, he goes inside. He only comes out 5 years later. And Kendrick dropped two projects. So he's not planning on dropping any music anytime soon. Trust. Now, this just feels like Drake knowing that and being like, yeah, I'll take advantage of the situation. Dude, you lost, man. Who else thinks Drake won the battle against Kendrick Lamar? I don't think he did. I wanted to play you a snippet, but again, I don't know. I'm not sure about the language being used on the records. So I'm just here to let you know that Drake dropped three projects. That is Iceman. That is Maid of Honor. And The Habit. So if you're a Dreezy Drake fan, then most definitely go stream those records. He just dropped a music video that's on his YouTube page right now. It's called National Treasures. And he also dropped the song that has been a

0: snippet for a while during his live streams, and it's called Plot Twist, and the official video is out. Jizzy Drake fans, run the numbers up.
1: This is the Heartbreak Hotel. 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This is the

0: And that is Usher reminding us that we definitely do got it bad. 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Oh, man. 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

and Kelly. This one I remember from my first girlfriend. I used to write the lyrics to her on this one. Yeah. Yeah. You know yourself. You know yourself. You know yourself. 99 FM, it is nothing but amazing vibes this morning. Now, the World Cup is underway. And the official World Cup song is trash. Everyone dislikes it. Everyone doesn't think it is worthy to be called a World Cup song. And I just want to know what your thoughts are. Because this World Cup will be held in America. Yeah. And America. You know what? Here's the World Cup song, bro. Let's get to the point.

That's just my, that's my humble opinion. Let me play you what a World Cup song used to sound back in the days, man. Not this nonsense. Hold up. Let me play you a real

0: Bro, I don't even have to play the rest of the song, brother. You get the point. What is this? You know, let's do the Future Media News. When we come back, we dive into this a little bit. And you let me know which one is your favorite World Cup song of all time.
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2: It's Friday, May 15, and I am Leonard Witbien. Here's your news at 9 a.m. The meeting between Prime Minister Eliane Gurare and Ugandan businessman Godfrey Kirumira was described by the office of the Prime Minister in a statement as an evening of warmth, inspiration and shared vision. Kirumira expressed appreciation for the Prime Minister's humility and recognition of efforts to promote Namibia internationally, as well as his commitment to work closely with the Namibian consulate in Uganda to advance agricultural cooperation between the two countries. He also welcomed Dr. Gurare's message to African youth about the continent's promising future and pledged continued dedication to development, drawing inspiration from remarks by Uganda's President Yoweri Museveni. To Omahekewe Epukiro constituency councillor Piniel Pakarai has called for a review of rural electrification tariffs and broader reforms to make electricity more affordable for socio-economic development and agriculture production. Pakarai warns that uneven access to electricity and high costs are negatively affecting rural communities. He made the remarks on the sideline of the budget deliberations on the appropriation bill currently before the National Council.
3: Agriculture remains the biggest employer in Namibia, in providing consistent support to Namibian families. The biggest challenge for a rural

0: communal, and in fact, a commercial farmer remains input cost of production, including electricity. While many farmers want to upscale electricity services, which is so required to mechanize, process, reset, and bring about efficiency in farm operations, remain expensive and unaffordable.
1: On to South African matters, where the DA says President Cyril Ramaphosa has done the right thing by firing Social Development Minister Sisi Toloashe, as her position in the cabinet was untenable. She failed to declare two luxury Chinese SUVs donated to the ANC Women's League in late 2023. Toloashe is also accused of overseeing irregular appointments of her chief of staff and former director general, as well as the misuse of state-paid personnel. The Democratic Alliance leader Jordan Hill-Lewis says citizens deserve a competent and credible minister.
2: The Department of Social Development serves all vulnerable South Africans who depend on the state in moments of hardship. It must be an example of integrity and public service. The GNU cannot ask South Africans to believe in reform while tolerating conduct that undermines it. The government must be held to a higher standard of accountability, integrity, and clean government.
1: Meanwhile, Action SA has welcomed the firing of the minister, but says this must not mark the end of the matter, as she must now face the full might of the law. It also is calling for Toloashe to be denied any loss of office gratuity payouts, saying she leaves the office in disgrace. Internationally, Cuba's electric grid has partially collapsed one day after the country's energy minister said the island has completely run out of fuel oil and diesel amid a U.S. blockade. Tony Waterman has the details.
3: Officials say they've managed to restore power to some essential services, but much of the eastern part of the island remains in the dark, including Cuba's second largest city. The worsening power crisis threatens to collapse the economy and has resulted in widespread protests. The Trump administration imposed the fuel blockade in January, threatening to tariff any nation that tries to ship energy to Cuba. It's part of a maximum pressure campaign to force political change. The United Nations has called the blockade unlawful and says it undermines the enjoyment of human rights. Tony Waterman, Washington.
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5: 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The pound at 22 Namibian dollars and 20 cents. 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
5: If you find yourself in Arua, that's 8 degrees Celsius, 8 degrees Celsius in Hobabis, 5 degrees Celsius in Grootfontein, and 11 degrees Celsius in Katima Mulilo. If you find yourself in Kuis, that's 9 degrees Celsius, and Warambat, 9 degrees Celsius as well.
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5: 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We played you the World Cup song that is just utter trash. This is it.

0: 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And we reminded you what World Cup songs used to sound like.
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0: It made you want to watch all the games. Not this.
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0: Yuck. Not that. So we have Shakira with Waka Waka. That is the 2010 World Cup. And then we've got Waving Flag, which is also another contender. Big World Cup song at the time. The question is, which one is your favorite World Cup song of all time?

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0: Coming up in our next bulletin, Prime Minister Gurare and Ugandan businessmen discuss strengthening Namibia-Uganda cooperation. Epukiro councillor calls for rural electricity tariff reform in Omaheke. DA says Ramaphosa is right to sack Minister Tolashe in South Africa's cabinet shakeup. And internationally, Cuba's electric grid partially collapses as diesel runs out amid US blockade.
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1: I am Leonard Witbien with your BizNews. Government is intensifying efforts to diversify the economy through strategic investments in agriculture, green hydrogen, logistics and emerging industries, according to News on One. Speaking at the second Namibia EU Business Forum in the city earlier this week, National Planning Commission Director General Kairem Buende said Namibia is moving with determination to reduce reliance on traditional industries and unlock new areas of growth. South Africa's President Cyril Ramaphosa says energy shortages and logistics challenges have been major factors holding back investments and economic growth in his country. Responding to questions in Parliament, Ramaphosa said ongoing electricity problems and inefficiencies in the transport and freight system have discouraged higher levels of investment by companies. Ghana's currency is expected to weaken further against the US dollar in the week ahead, while the currencies of Kenya, Nigeria and Uganda are likely to remain largely stable. Meanwhile, Zambia's currency could strengthen according to traders who spoke with Reuters. Traders said Ghana's cedi continues to face pressures from sustained foreign currency demands by corporates, especially in the energy sector. Internationally, gold is headed for a slight weekly decline after rising U.S. inflation strengthened expectations of higher interest rates. Per Bloomberg, bullion fell as much as 0.8% and is down about 2% from last week, while a stronger dollar and higher U.S. Treasury yields added pressure on the metal. Let's have a look at the latest financial indicators. The Namibia dollar trades at 16.49 to the US dollar, to the euro at 19.24 and 22.10 to the British pound. Gold is trading at $4,647.82 per fine ounce, with Brent crude standing at 105.63 per barrel. A unit of Bitcoin will cost you $1,338,970.30. I am Leonard Witbien and that's your BizNews. Stay tuned for our next update.
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It is 99 FM, Big Mooks in the Beninging. It is the AM Rush. It's nothing but vibes. This morning, we played a game and it's called Rate My First Dance Song. And all the married people were sending us their songs and we were out here rating the songs. And of course, you know, we've got to include the single people. And we said for single people, send us your hour song. And we know, you guys have an hour song. When she hits you up with, babe, our song is playing. And it's so embarrassing for guys. Like we, as the gents, she calls you while you're with the boys. And you make a big mistake by putting this woman on speaker, bro. And then you put it on like, what's up? Babe, our song is playing. Switch it off real fast. But I must say, the guys came through and they also sent us through their hour songs. Shout out to Hansen who came through. It's like, Mooks, man, I got an hour song. And he played the hour song. I'm speaking to our music manager and I'm trying to get her to get the hour song on the system. She'll probably hit me with something like, Mooks, it's already there. Just use your eyes. So hopefully it's there in the system. I get to play it for you. In the meantime, between time, here's a song that I think could be someone's hour song.

0: 99 FM is the AM Rush. Big Mooks in the beginning. I have Shantae in here. I'm going to put Shantae on the hot seat. Shantae, good morning.
1: Why are you putting me in the hot seat?
0: Yeah, it's hot seat day today because it's a Friday.
1: It's Friday. Give us a break. We worked yesterday. Yeah, like everybody else. It's okay.
0: True. Now, it's not too hot now.
1: Okay.
0: How much do you know about football?
1: People running after a ball, put it at the back of the net. Adults will jump up like kids in a candy store. Men will get frustrated.
0: Wow.
1: But it's great.
0: I didn't say butcher, bro.
1: To keep people fit and happy.
0: I didn't say butcher. I said, what's... Okay.
1: Okay, fine. That's my left brain. My right brain knows a little bit.
0: A little bit. Yeah. Okay, cool. So, there's been classical World Cup rackets.
1: Okay.
0: World Cup songs that came out that we just like... It makes you want to watch the game.
1: I'm sorry, I'm still at Waka Waka, by the way.
0: Oh, you see, you know nice things. Now, this is what the Americans put out for us. This is what they put out. I'm going to play you what the Americans put out, and I'm going to take you back in time. This is what the Americans put out.
1: Okay.

0: our share.
1: Yes, lay the burdens down. What are your thoughts?
2: I don't know, but I always said, for all the records I've heard,
1: yes,
2: call Shakira.
0: Yeah.
2: Okay, that's one. Two, aren't you supposed to be like vibey, like
0: bro,
2: energy up there, like feel the thrill, like be happy. I don't know. It's giving. I could literally be doing dishes on the song.
0: Yeah. It's safe.
2: Yeah, it's just there. It's in the middle.
0: So Shakira came out and she put out a statement and she said, apparently they're going to talk to FIFA so that they work on.
2: She actually dropped something. I think it's called Die Die.
0: Oh, snap.
2: Yeah.
0: So I must put everyone on. But I think there's a song that we forgot, which is

0: For me, that is the undisputed World Cup song.
1: I think the one thing about that song is from the start.
0: Yeah.
1: It just has you. Like, you know something is about to go down. You know the energy
0: it keeps
1: is
0: on giving.
1: Crazy. Yeah, absolutely.
0: Now, I'll see if I can find Shakira's record, because Shantae just gave us a T, because I couldn't find anything. So I'll check and see if there's something.
1: I actually saw a snippet. I think it was on Insta, if I'm not mistaken.
0: Ah, so maybe she's working on it.
1: Probably. But it was like a... And it's really giving a bit more energy, a bit more we're ready.
0: Please, Shakira.
1: And all of that.
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8: So, yes, Shantae was actually right on the money with this one. But I have to say bye, guys. Oh, let me give you a snippet. So tomorrow we'll run this back, right? But this is Shakira. And guess what? Guess who's on the track? Burna Boy. Oh my goodness. Remember, it's never goodbye. It's always see you in the morning. Tune in tomorrow. Don't go listen to the song. Tune in tomorrow so that we can. Oh, tomorrow is Saturday. I will come just for this song. But just in case I'm not here yet, tune in Monday.

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1: It's Friday, May 15, and I am Leonard Whitby, and here's your news at 10 a.m. The meeting between Prime Minister Eliang Kurare and Ugandan businessman Godfrey Kirumira was described by the office of the Prime Minister in a statement as an evening of warmth, inspiration, and shared vision. Kirumira expressed appreciation for the Prime Minister's humility and recognition of efforts to promote Namibia internationally, as well as his commitment to work closely with the Namibian consulate in Uganda to advance agricultural cooperation between the two countries. He also welcomed Dr. Kurare's message to African youth about the continent's promising future and pledged continued dedication to development, drawing inspiration from remarks by Uganda's President Yoweri Museveni. To Omahekewe Ebukiro constituency councillor Piniel Pakarai has called for a review of rural electrification tariffs and broader reforms to make electricity more affordable for socio-economic development and agriculture production. Pakarai warns that uneven access to electricity and high costs are negatively affecting rural communities. He made the remarks on the sideline of the budget's deliberations on the appropriation bill currently before the National Council.
2: Agriculture remains the biggest employer in Namibia, and providing consistent support to many families. The biggest challenge for a rural communal and in fact a commercial farmer remains input cost of production, including electricity. While many farmers want to upscale electricity services, which is so required to mechanize, process, research and bring about efficiency in farm operations remain expensive and unaffordable.
1: On to South African matters, where the DA says President Cyril Ramaphosa has done the right thing by firing Social Development Minister CCC Tolashe, as her position in the cabinet was untenable. She failed to declare two luxury Chinese SUVs donated to the ANC Women's League in late 2023. Tolashe is also accused of overseeing irregular appointments of her chief of staff and former director general, as well as the misuse of state-paid personnel. The Democratic Alliance leader, Jordan Hill-Lewis, says citizens deserve a competent and credible

0: Minister.
1: The Department of Social Development serves all vulnerable South Africans who depend on the state in moments of hardship. It must be an example of integrity and public service. The GNU cannot ask South Africans to believe in reform while tolerating conduct that undermines it. The government must be held to a higher standard of accountability, integrity, and clean government.
0: Meanwhile, Action SA has welcomed the firing of the minister, but says this must not mark the end of the matter, as she must now face the full might of the law. It also is calling for Tolashe to be denied any loss of office gratuity payouts, saying she leaves the office in disgrace. Internationally, Cuba's electric grid has partially collapsed one day after the country's energy minister said the island has completely run out of fuel oil and diesel amid a U.S. blockade. Tony Waterman has the details.
2: Officials say they've managed to restore power to some essential services, but much of the eastern part of the island remains in the dark, including Cuba's second largest city. The worsening power crisis threatens to collapse the economy and has resulted in widespread protests. The Trump administration imposed the fuel blockade in January, threatening to tariff any nation that tries to ship energy to Cuba. It's part of a maximum pressure campaign to force political change. The United Nations has called the blockade unlawful and says it undermines the enjoyment of human rights. Tony Waterman, Washington.
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4: 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As for your commodities, gold currently trading at $4,579 and 96 cents per fine ounce, and Brent crude oil trading at $105 and 72 cents per barrel.
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4: Today marks the 15th of May 2026, and right now in Namibia, Ngwediva at 20 degrees Celsius, Swakopmund very cloudy at 15 degrees Celsius with what looks like an overcast coming through, and for Windhoek, a cool 13 degrees Celsius with clear skies.
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good morning to you, Wycliffe with Namibian Queen. Look at you, had a day off and you thought today's another day to just basically put your leave in, and that meant you're not going to work today. I see you, but it could also be that you might be a part

of those who were off yesterday, back at work today. I don't know if the day actually feels as weird as it does for me. Yesterday felt strongly like a weekend kind of day, either Friday or Saturday. It was pretty much a mix of the 2 days. And today, it's feeling strongly start of the week for me. It's feeling strongly Monday, Tuesday. I don't know if it is because of what's happening in my life right now, which is really a grey cloud that lingers, or that's really just how it feels for everybody else. It really feels maybe like that Monday, Tuesday vibe. I do not know, but you will let me know a little later on the show. Nonetheless, I'm hoping you've rested well and that you are set for what this day basically holds. If not, I'm glad you tuned in because we are going to make that our business to actually add a little spark into your day. I am your host, Shantae. Welcome to the crossover. 99FM, that's where you're tuned into. I need to quickly get back to, that is, some music. When I get back on the other side of things, I'll let you know about a little plug in terms of making sure that before you spend, you compare quickly. But how do you do that? Stick around.

0: Now, tell you what, Teddy Pendergrass, took that song out with everything from the lyrics to the feel to the composition. It's just such a beautiful, beautiful jam. Love TKO, that's the song title, the 99FM. I did mention that I was going to share with you a plug, right? Just so you look into shopping, getting better, and that's as you get to compare before you spend. That's usually what you want to do. You don't want to hear about a situation where you bought cooking oil for this much amount and somebody else has a conversation with you and they're like, no, I bought mine for this much at this place. So I get it. You know, mid-month shopping hits different. It really does. And this is why I want to plug you to always check specials.na first. I always do that. I now get onto specials.na first. And why do I do that? I get to check out the prices. I mean, prices change every week. And some stores are just cheaper than others. And that's really the reality of life. And that's exactly where you get to compare quickly before you even spend. You want to make sure to check out specials.na.
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In with Let's Wait a While on 99FM. A very good day to you if you're just getting on board right on time, because we are about to get into our How to Do It segment, proudly brought to you by Ritfontein, 40 years a legacy of flavor. Now, I want to ask you a quick question before I get into what I need to get into. Is your idea of well-being too small? Have you ever thought of it? Well, if your answer to that is yes, well, I've got tips on how to think bigger. I mean, I just need 3 minutes of your time in this particular moment to make your life a little better in that regard. See, most of us treat well-being like a mood meter. Are you feeling good? Check. Are you feeling bad? Fix it. It's really like that, you know? But human flourishing is actually wider. It's not just joy or the absence of distress. It actually includes meaning, connection, purpose, resilience. Think about the smaller everyday practices that basically build a life that you could stand behind. That's the bigger picture. So how do you then actually get into that direction? Well, you need to widen the goal. Don't chase only happiness. Ask instead, does this deepen my relationship? Does it connect me to something larger? Swap the question. Does this make me feel good right now

0: for does this help me grow? See how that looks? Growth beats instant mood swings. That's something you got to understand. The next thing is to collect tiny practices. You know, big ideals fail if daily habits don't follow. And you want to actually try two simple moves. Take 60 seconds of your morning, breathe, set one intention, name one thing that you know you'll do that could help somebody else. Another thing is your evening. Set aside 90 seconds. Now, there you'll be noting one thing that went well and one small learning from what didn't. Okay? That's just 60 seconds of your morning and 90 seconds of your evening that you would need to set aside. Now, one last thing is build relationship capital. Well-being is social. Send one honest message this week. Thank someone. Ask how they're doing. Share a small failure. Say how you overcame something. Vulnerability creates depth, and depth creates support. Okay, don't just be calling people up when you need something. Don't just be casually saying good morning because that's the routine. Be very intentional about it. And that, my friend, is how you can look at flipping that idea of well-being from the small way you look at it to the bigger way of understanding that it's not just joy or the absence of distress, you know? There are other elements, connection, purpose, resilience, and the small everyday practices that basically build a life that you can stand behind. And that's pretty much all I had for you today with regard to our How to Do It segment, proudly brought to you by Rietfontein, 40 years, a legacy of flavor.
1: So, there are flavors that refresh, and there's that one that refreshes to the core, bruh. No fuss, just a crisp, classic taste that fits your vibe every time. That's Rietfontein Apple. Flavor that's through to you, right to the core. Now in stores. Don't just sip it, own it.
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0: Future Media News. Independent, accurate, and on time. It's Friday, May the 15th, and I am Leonard Witbien. Here's your news at 11 a.m. Erongo Red, in collaboration with Green Enterprise Solutions, has launched its corporate website in Walvis Bay as part of its efforts to improve access to information, customer service, and stakeholder engagement through modern digital platforms. The upgraded platform offers improved access to services, tariffs, public notices, outages, vacancies, and procurement information, and allows users to download the Erongo Red mobile app. It also introduces enhanced digital features, including an AI-powered chatbot for 24/7 customer service. Police Head of Traffic Law Enforcement Commissioner Pieter Swast has urged members of the public to submit video footage of reckless driving to help authorities trace offenders. While speaking to News on One, he commended a video circulated last week showing a truck dangerously overtaking another truck in the path of oncoming traffic.
1: So they can rest assured that we will find them. The footages of these drivers that is misbehaving on the roads should just be continuing. They should just be shared with us. Let them share it with us. We will definitely take it up with the owner of that transport company in cases of transfer of trucks, and with the smaller cars, with the owners. We are having the records of all the owners of all the vehicles.
0: On to South Africa, where former President Jacob Zuma has instructed his legal team to appeal the ruling by the KwaZulu-Natal High Court in Pietermaritzburg, which ordered his long-delayed arms deal corruption trial to proceed. Zuma and French arms manufacturer Thale face corruption charges linked to the multi-billion dollar 1999 arms deal. Judge Cosinati Chile stated that it is in the interest of justice that the trial commences regardless of any applications or pending appeals. J.G. Zuma Foundation spokesperson Zwanele Manyi says the judgment

0: is totally erroneous.
1: As we speak, two appeals are pending before the Supreme Court. One deals with the recusal of the current prosecutor. The other deals with the application by Thales for acquittal based on the deaths of key witnesses. How then can a trial start before these two questions have been decided?
0: U.S. President DJ Trump says China's leader Xi Jinping has committed to withholding military equipment from Iran. The commitment was made during talks between the two leaders yesterday. Beijing was a major supplier of conventional weapons to Iran in the 1980s, but largely stopped transfers in 2015 after the UN Security Council Resolution 2231 increased international scrutiny of such transfers. In an interview with Fox News, Trump said President Xi also opposed to Iran having a nuclear weapon.
2: President Xi said, if I can be of any help at all, I would like to be of help. Look, anybody that buys that much oil has obviously got some kind of a relationship with him. He'd like to see the Hormuz Strait open.
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4: 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For your commodities, gold currently trading at $4,560.73 per fine ounce, and Brent crude oil trading at $105.72 per barrel.
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4: It is the 15th of May 2026, and right now in Namibia, Oshakati at 25 degrees Celsius with the sun out and bright, and so it is in Rundu, however, at 23 degrees Celsius. Looking different, that is, in the central and coastal parts of the country, Swakopmund cloudy at 17 degrees Celsius, Walvis Bay 17 degrees Celsius as well, however, scattered clouds out in the skies, and out in Windhoek, the very same temperature, but no clouds in sight.
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It's Gossip Folks by the Missy, legendary Missy Elliott on 99FM. We are officially in the second hour of the show. In a bit, we'll be sharing with you that is our jump starter. And as you may know, this one is specifically for those who find some sort of struggle and they don't quite know how to get out of it. And I mean, sometimes you might have had a day before or prior to have been a great one, and boom, it's the next day. Boom, it actually is reminding you of something else that might be taking you back to grief. Boom, it reminds you of a moment that you don't want to deal with. Boom, you got deadlines. Boom, it's not what you think. Boom, you got to take care of all of it nonetheless, despite how you feel. And that's what we do on the Jumpstarter, giving you a little bit of a boost for your day and just redirecting your mind, because much of what we do and who we are stems from what we think. So I will be back on the flip side to just help engineer your day from that perspective.

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John B featuring Babyface, Someone to Love is the song you're hearing in the background. 99FM, that's where you are tuned into. And we're moving into our Jumpstart, proudly brought to you by Your Perfect Portion, now available in 500 gram everyday yogurt. Tell you what, today I want to talk about enduring value. Now, in the push to maximize efficiency, personal integration often gets minimized or even eliminated altogether. Though there are plenty of rational reasons behind that approach, it can actually often be a false economy. Now, when your connections with others are mediated by a pre-programmed system, a valuable dimension is actually lost in that. Hyper-efficient transactions don't form the basis for deep, enduring relationships. Just so you know, if you could have everything that you ever wanted, but would never have another genuine person in your life, would you take that deal? Well, hopefully not. Yet, that sometimes seems to be the way the world is headed to. Fortunately, your world does not have to go that way. Although affordability, speed, and convenience do actually matter, what's important is that you also understand that you could choose to value the other people in your life even more. See, you got to look for opportunities to treat people you encounter as unique, worthwhile individuals that they actually are. You need to refuse to be dealt with as an anonymous sort of data point and even avoid seeing anyone else that way. Engineer it in your life in such a way that you actually see people for uniquely who they are as worthwhile individuals and not necessarily looking at them from a point of a number, a color, a race. Do you get what I mean? See, that things that can be measured and endlessly optimized.

are unlikely to bring much richness to your life. Instead, you want to prioritize people. There's the saying where wealth is people. You know, you want to get into appreciating authentic experiences. I mean, that's a genuine element of things that you want. Look at positive presence and value that endures far beyond just the moment, just for this now. So I'm really hoping that you look at things in that way and that you look at enduring value from this particular perspective, because so many times the moment lasts as long as the clock ticks, and soon after the night has fallen and the next day brings another episode, you probably have forgotten about the joy yesterday brought. And it shouldn't be that way. You know, cherish it. Keep it in some sort of treasure chest or box in your mind or somewhere in your heart, because even in that moment, there were lessons from there. Lessons that could actually help you as you take on whatever journey lies ahead. That, my friend, is our Jumpstarter for today, proudly brought to you by Your Perfect Portion, now available in 500-gram everyday yogurt.

0: lined up in our news at 12. Taxi driver's family apologizes after fatal Havana crash. UNEM expert links modern vehicle design to higher fire risk in accidents. 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And UK's Angela Rayner eyes potential leadership bid after resignation.
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0: Just a little bit, just a little bit. That right there is the sounds of Avant having Nicole Scherzinger on that one titled Lie About Us. Did you ever have to lie about a relationship? Is that something that ever happened in your life where maybe for one or two other reasons you had to hide it? Maybe you're too young at the time, or maybe you weren't too sure about the person. I don't know. Have you ever had to lie about a relationship? If you would like, right now is a good time to let me in on that. Share it to our WhatsApp line. That's 0800 100 999. I'm actually very curious if that's a thing. I do know, however, some years back, actually, I knew someone who had dated another someone, and their relationship was, the people just had to think they were friends. But they actually had a whole full-blown relationship that just wasn't to play out that way publicly. And, you know, I'd always wonder, but how long would you keep up with the act? And this was really more because the girl was dating a guy who was an ex to one of her friends. And, you know, girl code, bro code, I think that kind of stuff was now maybe one of the reasons why they wanted to keep it low-key like that. I got to find out, but very funny, actually. And I was surprised that it was, you know, there was this facade of let's just be friends in public, but there was so much going on in the background in terms of, you know, the relationship. But I was like, the work though, so much work you'd probably need to put up to just keep up appearances of two people being friends when meanwhile, you know, there's a whole thing going on. So do let me know if you are one of those people who might have had a situation of that sort. I'm more curious about what the reason might have been and whether it successfully went that way, because I feel like it would just show. You know when people like each other now? It's like those high school mates who apparently couldn't stand each other and they would be, you know, mocking each other, little punches here and there verbally. And then you hear years later, they're married. You're like, Something was showing. Well, we need to get back to some more. You're still with me, Shante, on the crossover. I definitely want to hear, have you ever had to lie about a relationship of any sort for any reason? That's much more what I want to hear from you. Do send me a WhatsApp. That's an 0800 100 999. That is, as you get to send that via voice note or a text message, whichever you're very comfortable about. Talking about more music, I've got Shenis as well as Labyrinth with one of my favorite jams actually lined up. But I need you to know this about JSB.
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1: It's Friday, May the 15th, and I am Leonard Witbien. Here's your midday bulletin. The family of a taxi driver involved in a fatal accident that killed an 8-year-old boy and three relatives in Windhoekshavana has issued an apology to the bereaved family. Okanja's deputy mayor, Akser Aupindi, said the driver's family visited the family of the deceased, offered condolences, and assisted with funeral arrangements, including transport to the north ahead of the burial.
2: We have confirmed the incident. As a family, we also have visited the family that was on Sunday just to accept what happens and also offer our apologies and also at the same time offer our condolences to the bereaved family. On top of that, as responsible Namibians, we went further to assist and to make arrangements to make sure that the late Nakanyala have given a dignified resting funeral arrangement.
1: Erasmus Shanika, a mechanical engineering lecturer at the University of Namibia, says newer vehicle models are built for improved fuel efficiency and reduced emissions, but may be more susceptible to catching fire. He made the remarks after about 17 people lost their lives in separate vehicle accidents where the wreckages caught fire.
3: They reduce engine size and then they turbocharge these engines, right? Turbochargers actually are components that get very hot when they are operating, and they get very hot, especially after intense driving. So now, in the event of a crash and you have fuel spilling onto a very hot turbocharger, of course, ignition happens and a fire erupts.
1: In South Africa, trade union Solidarity has launched a new roadmap calling for a race-free South Africa by 2030. They propose phasing out race-based legislation and replacing it with policies focused on poverty, youth unemployment, skills development, and economic growth. Solidarity's Connie Mulder says current racial laws have failed to address unemployment and inequality. Mulder further argues that empowerment should be based on socio-economic need rather than race.
4: All South African citizens are poorer and more unemployed due to this legislation, except a small elite who have gotten immensely rich. We are not blind to the massive socioeconomic needs of the country, however. We're not saying we need to do nothing about it. We're saying it's time to do something else.
1: To the UK, where former Deputy Prime Minister Angela Rayner is expected to run in the possible leadership contest as a candidate for the centre-left. Rayner stepped down from her former role last year after admitting she had underpaid stamp duty, but says she has been cleared of any wrongdoing by HMRC. Our UK political correspondent Ollie Barrett reports from London.
5: Considered to be a key issue for her in the possibility of entering any leadership race, and obviously the fact that she was able to announce that this morning, we understand she found out that news a couple of days ago, would at least remove one potential barrier for her. There were some critics of Angela Rayner and even those who view her with some positivity in the party, who felt that it would be difficult to join a leadership challenge or a leadership campaign or contest if she still had that hanging over her.
1: Find all these stories and so much more on our website, futuremedianews.com.na. 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
1: The Namibia dollar is trading against the US dollar at $16.67, against the euro at $19.38, while trading at $22.24 against the great British pound. As for your commodities, gold currently trading at $4,548.35 per fine ounce, and Brent crude oil trading at $105.72 per barrel.
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1: It is the 15th of May, and right now in Namibia, the land of the brave, Windhoek at 23 degrees Celsius, Swakopmund, the sky's clearing up a bit, having scattered clouds at 18 degrees Celsius, but it's looking different for Walvis Bay now. It looks like the clouds are gathering in the skies for Walvis Bay at 19 degrees Celsius.
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Crazy Love, that's Brian McKnight on 99FM. A very good day to you. 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And do save our WhatsApp line as well. That's 083-000-1099. Why? Because that's where we get to share with you some things, especially think of a state where you might not be able to listen to us directly, but you'd like to know one or two things happening in studio. That's where you can do that by checking out our WhatsApp status. As for our social media, do check out our stories and make sure you're following us. That's 99FM NAM on Insta and 99FM across, that is, various platforms. I was listening to that song Avant, that is the previous hour. And I asked you, man, I don't know, I'm really curious now. And one of my friends actually called me right now and said, "Ooh, I want to send you a voice note, but I can't send you a voice note because it's more than one person that they've been in some relationship with and they had to lie about it." And I'm like, wow, okay, you know, and they apparently want to not come off a certain way if the one finds out and stuff like that. I mean, you've got options. You can just text me too, you know. But if you really want to break down the story, you know, sometimes it's just better when you send a voice note because then you're detailing everything the way you want to. You know, the tone that you are sharing also allows us to sort of get the gist of things. Whereas I might actually read your text and maybe I'm missing some details, you know. Maybe I'm not giving it the oomph that you'd want me to. So, yes, you've got choices. Either to send me a text message or to send me a voice note onto the number 083-000-1099. Have you ever had to lie about a relationship? That was sparked by that Avant, Nicole Scherzinger song, Lie About Us. And I'm just like, I'm thinking so many things, actually. But, I mean, you sending in your voice notes or your WhatsApp messages will probably clarify a couple of things for me. But it also means that we are going to be sharing with you something else in this hour. The road, what traffic looks like, you're about to head out. Don't get in there just yet. Don't get into your car just yet. Hang in there. Wait. Actually, you can, but don't drive, because then maybe the direction you headed to, that's the road I need to warn you about.

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1: Well, it is the time to let you know what might be not such a good road to take around this hour. And John Minot Street is indeed that, especially the portion that intersects with Independence Avenue, and just about before you get onto Mandurah Fire Avenue. That portion of John Minot is looking a little congested around this hour. Not exactly sure what's going down on that side, but if you had any plans to use that route, I say think of a plan B. Instead, go with a plan B.
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0: It's Kiss from a Rose by that's none other than Seal on 99FM. 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

That's Brandy asking you, have you ever? 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What do you really know about your tap water? Well, we sell safe, purified, remineralized ozonated water. That's H2GO ozonated water. Know what you put in your body.

0: What's your name, huh? They say. Well, you are with me, Shantae, on the crossover. That was the sounds of Pharrell, Jay-Z, both in the song Excuse Me. What's your name? You know, I can't even save anybody if I had to sing and your life depended on it. Because my life? Yeah, I usually take the shower approach nonetheless. I need you to head over to Spar. 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
1: It's Friday the 15th of May, and I'm Tonata Kadila with your 1 p.m. news. The Namibia Revenue Agency has started relocating several customs and excise offices in Windhoek to a new one-stop customs and excise center in the southern industrial area. Limited services are currently available while the move process continues, with some payments and document printing temporarily handled at the Eros Airport office. Namra spokesperson Stephen Dorokade.
2: Work has really commenced and it's in full swing for the establishment of the one-stop customs an excise processing center, or otherwise known as the e-commerce center. This is a center where we are going to harmonize and synchronize all our services as it relates to customs. That would be in the clearance space and all the other services that we issue in that space. And as indicated earlier this year, during the first quarter of our financial year, this financial year, we'll do all we can in our power to ensure that there is a dedicated center available for that. And we are happy to indicate that during the course of this month, we expect that center to become operational.
1: South Africa's Agriculture Minister John Steenhuisen says production growth must be matched with stronger diplomacy and infrastructure support. The country has overtaken Spain to become the world's largest citrus exporter by volume, exporting 2.9 million tons last year amid challenging climate conditions in Spain. The department's spokesperson Joyleen van Wyk says both countries continue to play complementary roles in the global market.
3: Spain anchors the northern hemisphere season, while South Africa ensures continuity during the summer months. This seasonal coordination ensures that consumers worldwide have year-round access to fresh citrus, thereby maintaining category stability and shelf presence.
1: Meanwhile, in entertainment news, Madonna, Shakira, and K-pop boy band BTS will headline the Super Bowl-style halftime show at this year's World Cup final in New Jersey in the United States on the 19th of July. Colombian pop star Shakira is releasing her official World Cup song today. 67-year-old Madonna will release her 15th album in July, and BTS will perform at the event in the middle of an 85-day world tour to celebrate their comeback from their mandatory military service. In other news, the United States is canceling plans to deploy more than 4,000 troops to Poland. The move has come as a surprise for both U.S. defense personnel and America's allies. It follows news that Washington is also withdrawing thousands of soldiers from Germany. Europe correspondent William Denzelow has the latest.
4: The decision has been made despite much of the brigade's equipment reportedly having been already shipped. The move will nearly halve the US's combat power in Poland. And one member of the US Senate Foreign Relations Committee says it's not clear why the move was made. NATO has downplayed the impact of the decision, saying that the military alliance will continue to maintain a strong presence along its eastern flank with Russia. This comes after the US announced it was pulling 5,000 troops out of Germany, following a spat between Chancellor Friedrich Merz and US President Donald Trump over the Iran conflict. William Denzelow, Brussels.
1: And finally, GWM Namibia has been recognized for outstanding sales performance at the GW Global Conference held in Beijing. The company received the Top Regional Performance Award for strong sales growth and regional performance in 2026. Franchise executive from Pupkewitz Motor Division, Nico Peters.
5: We were part of a delegation of GWM investors and dealers all over the world. There were about 800 delegates from GWM dealerships all over the world. And we as GWM Namibia were one of six investor groups in the world that was recognized for top sales performance in our region. So it was a massive privilege to be recognized on a global stage as Pupkewitz Namibia and to receive that reward on behalf of our performance. It's nice to know that our performance here in Namibia is recognized even in China.
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6: 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As for your commodities around this hour, gold trading at $4,553.92 per fine ounce, and Brent crude oil trading at $105.72 per barrel.
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6: It is the 15th of May, 2026, Oshakati at 29 degrees.

0: Celsius with clear skies. Also clear skies out in Oshawa-Rongo, just cooler, 24 degrees Celsius. And the coastline, not quite the same. Swakopmund, partly cloudy, or at least scattered clouds in the sky at 20 degrees Celsius. The same temperature for Wafish Bay. However, Wafish Bay is much cloudier at this hour.
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2: 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What I want to hear.
1: Every time.

Mario with that one titled Let Me Love You on 99FM, and let us love you by sharing these kind of songs that take you into spaces and places you absolutely love. I am your host Chante, and we are officially in the final hour of the show. Now, you don't want to get into your car just yet. I'd like to basically remind you that in a bit, right after our music break, we are going to get into our road report, probably brought to you by the City Police Traffic Service, so you stick around for that. In the meantime, we said we love you, let us love you. This is Chingy with a song titled Pulling Me Back, Having Time.

0: All right, on time, it is time to get into you. That is our traffic update for this afternoon, proudly brought to you by the City Police Traffic Service. And if you're just joining in, like I said, perfect timing. This is where we get to get all things relating to what's happening on the road straight from the City Police Traffic Desk. And here with this afternoon road report is Sergeant Amukwelele.
1: Good afternoon. I'm Sergeant Fabian Amukwelele. And here is your traffic update for this afternoon. Robert Mugabe Street and Jan Jongel continue to flash on red, as well as Aviation Road and Hours Road remain under constructions. Moses Gadweb Avenue and Winnie Mandela continue as well to flash on red, as well as Abra Masejo and Claudius Kandovazu Street. The traffic lights remain completely off. We do have any hospital on Nyemba Road and Aeroford. The traffic lights are registered off, as well as any hospital on Nyemba Road and Rensburger Street. It's rush hours, and we are urging road users to be mindful of others and to stick to the speed limit and to report all reckless driving. At all four corners of Windhoek, we do not have any accident at this hour, and we hope to maintain the status quo. However, should the situation change, please do call us at 061-302-302 or alternatively our SMS line number 4444. I thank you.
0: 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That is your afternoon road report, proudly brought to you by the City Police Traffic Service.
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0: Sounds Lil' Kim on 99FM. Tell you what, if you need something that goes in line with parts, batteries or oils, yeah, get it at Auto World Namibia in Windhoek. 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

Ace by Nelly and Jaheim on 99FM. I want to also quickly remind you of something. Join the Best of Namibia in celebrating our nation's vibrant businesses. I'm sure you have walked into a space where a service of some sort was being provided and you absolutely loved that service provision. Or you went into a certain store and ever since then you've always gone there for your groceries. Or maybe it's a clothing store. Or you have had your car car scout, and you went to various places, but there was one automobile home that stood out for you. Listen, there are plenty of options in terms of nominating your favorites. That says we have the various categories that you can actually nominate from: food and dining, travel and accommodation, services, lifestyle, vehicles and mobility, retail, weddings and events, education, charities, beverage hotspots, and personalities and icons are all the categories from which you can partake in terms of nominating your absolute favorites. Now, you have got until the 18th of this month to make that vote, where you actually to nominate your favorite. And this, you simply get onto the website bestofnam.com. That's where you get onto, and you basically nominate your favorite businesses, people, men, you name it. And this is how you get to basically give your favorites their flowers. All right. Make sure you do that before the 18th of May. You don't want to wait for the 18th of May. So anytime before that will be great. I mean, you could wait for the 18th of May, but, you know, you don't have to because you've got time right now. So get onto it and vote for your nominate. That's your favorite in terms of the various categories. I know there are some places that you're thinking about now. You were probably looking for some sort of accommodation for a holiday destination, and there was this one place you keep going back to where you absolutely loved their service. It goes with your groceries too. There's a specific store that you always go to. That's your go-to kind of store. I mean, you get to nominate them. Once again, get onto the website, bestofnam.com. That's where you get to nominate under the various categories. Do it. That's today, right now. I mean, you're on lunch, so you've got a couple of minutes to actually do that. It's pretty easy in that sense. I just want to remind you of something very important, is that spelling matters. So you make sure that you check the business name spelling so that you basically get to enter it correctly. And then when you're nominating a franchise, make sure to indicate the town or the location name. For instance, Spa Rehoboth Mall. Okay, the specifics are there. We're talking about Spa, that's in Rehoboth Mall. And that's pretty much how you can go about everything else in terms of franchises. Be as specific as possible. That is just a little reminder from me to you to nominate your favorites.

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Everybody's about that. It's Michael Jackson with this one titled The Way You Make Me Feel. Have you watched the film now? Can we, like, I don't understand. What are you waiting for? If you can explain to me, I might understand. Because it's been a minute now. I see people are even doing second rounds of going to the theater to watch. I don't get it. Please do watch it. I really want to talk about it. Matter of fact, I can tell you now that I've got a rating of this film at under 7. I won't tell you the number just yet, but I will also let you in on the bigger details as to why. Now, Paula and I had a bit of a back and forth on this one because she was like, it ate. I'm like, it ate. My only problem was, but that's why you got to watch. Then I'll tell you what my problem was. It's not a problem per se. It's just, I guess, I would have wanted a little bit of that element in there. But that too is a conversation for next week.

When I return, God willing, same time, same place, same frequency. We've got The Drive coming up. That's at 2 to 6 p.m. And then you have The Night Live with Chops from 6. So Paula will be keeping you company right now. That's just after your news, proudly brought to you by Future Media News. As for me, thank God it's Friday. And thank God I can catch a little bit of rest. I've got a busy weekend. It's one of those where my books are also going to be drowning me. Hopefully I can swim, because it's not the kind of Friday I'm really looking forward to. But you know what they say. We got to do what we got to do. Have yourself a great run. Do take care. Be kind to yourself and others. I am Shantae, and music is my addiction. Come on.

Before we get into some Frank Ocean, that was Tequila's Julu Kwa right here on 99FM. I know my Awambo people they're already there coming for me. Why are you saying Julu Kwa like that? Julu Kwa. That's right. That was Tequila right here on 99FM. This is The Drive. Welcome to the show. Happy Friday. How are we doing today? Lekker off yesterday. Now you're back at work, all confused. Why does it feel like a Monday? That's because you didn't go to work yesterday. But I hope you enjoyed your public holiday. And I hope you're ready to get through the rest of these few hours, these next few hours with me. Because I know when a Friday starts to feel like a Monday, all you're thinking about is being home, okay, getting your work done so you can get home. So just a couple more hours, okay, and I'm gonna make sure they feel as short as what. Nothing's coming right now, but you know what I mean. We've got everything you need, all of your segments, all of the chats, the good music, everything right here on 99 FM. Novocaine by Frank Ocean up next. Welcome to The Drive.

0: Frank Ocean, Novocaine on 99. 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

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Namibia, before we officially get into the show properly, I want to talk about something exciting happening right now across the country. The Best of Namibia nominations are officially open. This is your opportunity to celebrate the people, the brands, businesses, personalities, restaurants, creators, and services that genuinely make an impact in your everyday life. Now, we always say we want to support local. Local is lekker. Local. Why not local? And this is one of the biggest ways to actually do it. By recognizing excellence, by showing appreciation, by giving flowers to the people and businesses that continue to show up for Namibia every single day. Now, I see so many videos online, and I am on TikTok Live right now. I see so many videos online of people complaining. Oh, the service was poor. Oh, the food was so bad. Oh, they only give the best to influencers and content creators. But when us regular folk come for your services, then you give us the bare minimum. Right now is your chance, because we know there are so many service providers out there who do an amazing job, who give the best of service. And this is your chance to highlight them. Okay, we always want to support local, and this is really one of the biggest ways you can actually do it, by recognizing excellence, by showing these people that, listen, I not only love your business and your service, but I also want to give you your flowers. Give people flowers. Give to the people and businesses that continue to show up for Namibia every single day. Think about it. Who's your favorite local business? Which restaurant never disappoints? Which content creator keeps you entertained online? Which brands give you amazing servers? Which personality, all right, makes your day? At home, at work, wherever you are, when you watch them, you're enjoying them. This is your chance to put them forward and let the whole country know who your best really is. And honestly, sometimes people are working incredibly hard behind the scenes and don't always hear that they're appreciated, all right? And that's something I absolutely believe in. Who was I talking to about this the other day? I was like, I am not the type of person who, if you're, whatever you do, impacted me or

0: my life in any way, I will make sure you know. That's just how I am. Because why must I keep it to myself? Huh? If I grew up listening to your music, if I grew up loving you, if I enjoy your service or your product or whatever you have on offer, why must I keep that to myself? This is life-changing stuff, man. This is real life, and my life has been impacted. So you're going to know. And that is why it's important to give people their flowers. You know, we see that online all the time. So now is your chance to shine a light on the people and the brands helping move Namibia forward. Don't wait till the last minute. Take a few minutes today. Nominate the people and businesses you believe deserve the spot. Okay, the spotlight. And head on over to bestofnam.com and submit your nominations. That is today.
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2: I am Leonard Witbien with your BizNews. Government is intensifying efforts to diversify the economy through strategic investments in agriculture, green hydrogen, logistics and emerging industries, according to News on One. Speaking at the second Namibia-EU Business Forum in the city earlier this week, National Planning Commission Director General Gaire Mbwende said Namibia is moving with determination to reduce reliance on traditional industries and unlock new areas of growth. South Africa's President Cyril Ramaphosa says energy shortages and logistics challenges have been major factors holding back investments and economic growth in his country. Responding to questions in Parliament, Ramaphosa said ongoing electricity problems and inefficiencies in the transport and freight system have discouraged higher levels of investment by companies. Ghana's currency is expected to weaken further against the US dollar in the week ahead, while the currencies of Kenya, Nigeria and Uganda are likely to remain largely stable. Meanwhile, Zambia's currency could strengthen according to traders who spoke with Reuters. Traders said Ghana's cedi continues to face pressures from sustained foreign currency demands by corporates, especially in the energy sector. Internationally, gold is headed for a slight weekly decline after rising U.S. inflation strengthened expectations of higher interest rates. Per Bloomberg, bullion fell as much as 0.8% and is down about 2% from last week, while a stronger dollar and higher U.S. Treasury yields added pressure on the metal. Let's have a look at the latest financial indicators. The Namibia dollar trades at 16.49 to the US dollar, to the euro at 19.24 and 22.10 to the British pound. Gold is trading at $4,647.82 per fine ounce, with Brent crude standing at 105.63 per barrel. A unit of Bitcoin will cost you $1,338,970.30. I am Leonard Witbien and that's your BizNews. Stay tuned for our next update.
3: 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Cape Town records drop in daily water usage and FIFA says World Cup preparations are on track ahead of kickoff.
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8: It's Friday, the 15th of May, and I'm Tonata Kadila with your 3 p.m. news. Total dam levels stand at 81.7% this week, slightly down from 82.1% last week. That's according to the latest bulletin released by NamWater. Southern dams remain the highest at 89.5%, with Nekatal Dam almost filled to capacity at 99.7% and Hardap at 61.8%, while central dams dropped to 55.8%. NamWater spokesperson Lord Damano Mata.
9: Namibia's dams are still holding strong, but the levels are slowly declining. The national water key storage from the key dams now stand at 81.7%. While some dams remain full, others are steadily dropping as the dry season begins. Please do ensure that you fix those leaking taps. Avoid wasting water. Use only what you need, because every drop saved today protects our tomorrow.

0: Neighboring South Africa, the city of Cape Town says following heavy rain this week, dam levels have increased by 12.4% to 61.2 compared to last week. At the same time, water usage has decreased to 831 million litres a day from 874 last week. Mayoral Committee member of Water and Sanitation, Zahid Badudian.
1: Our caution to residents remain, please use water sparingly until we are able to come out of our rainfall season with the certainty that we need that our dams have filled sufficiently in preparation for the next summer season.
0: Zambia has cleared two copper producers to resume sulfuric acid exports to the Democratic Republic of Congo. That's according to the country's trade minister, as Zambia eased curbs on the mining input. According to Reuters, smelters in Zambia, Africa's number two producer of copper, generate about 2 million metric tons of sulfuric acid a year, mostly as a byproduct used by local mines. Any surplus is shipped to neighboring Congo. And finally, FIFA President Gianni Infantino says with less than a month until the World Cup in the US, Canada and Mexico, preparations for the tournament are going well. 48 teams will compete in the expanded tournament across 16 cities from 11 June to the 19th of July. As of late April, more than 5 million tickets were already sold.
2: Of course, we'll have the usual strong teams who want to perform, the previous world champions. There are only 8, and only 7 out of these 8 have qualified for this World Cup. But there are some surprises we have seen in the last World Cup. In the semifinals, we had teams from 3 different continents.
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4: The Namibian dollar is trading at $16.66 against the US dollar. It's at $22.25 against the pound and $19.38 that is against the euro. On the commodity side, gold is trading at $4,546.58. Silver is at $77.58. And Brent crude oil at $105.72. A quick look at the current temperatures across the country. Windhoek is warm at 26 degrees with sunny skies through the afternoon and early evening, cooling down to around 10 degrees later. Tonight in Swakopmund, it's cool and crisp at around 19 degrees with mostly sunny conditions. Ondangwa is hot at approximately 32 degrees with clear skies. Rundu is sitting at about 31 degrees this afternoon with mostly sunny to slightly hazy conditions. And Tumeb is warm and sunny at around 30 degrees with dry conditions and plenty of sunshine. That's your weather check for this hour.
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1: Kanye West and Jamie Foxx, the 99 with Gold Digger. Welcome to Hour 2 of The Drive. If you're just joining us, welcome aboard. We're officially into the second hour of the show. We're keeping the vibes rolling all the way through to your afternoon. We've still got more hits, more music, more conversations, and more good energy coming your way. So whether you're heading home, still at work, stuck in traffic, or cruising through the city, thank you so much for choosing The Drive. Now, I have a question that I'm going to ask you when I get back, because I just had a conversation with a friend who stopped by, and we were talking about age. When do you think you want to tap out? When is the best age for you, the ideal age you feel you want to live up to? We're going to get into that chat in just a bit. For now, this is the classic of all Namibian classics, Lady Maze, Come and Get Me, right here on The Drive 99. If you're just joining us, welcome to the show.

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Michael Jackson, right here on 99 FM. When we get back, we'll talk about also, because there's lots to talk about this hour, the quality of life for men and women when we are together. I was just educating someone on my TikTok live and explaining to them how these things actually work. And if you don't know, if you haven't read, if you haven't seen the stats, it's not looking good for us women, eh? But we're going to talk about it. After this, Jennifer Lopez, Jenny from the Block, right here on 99.

J-Lo99. Now, there's this conversation online right now around this idea that men's quality of life improves in relationships and marriages, while women's often gets worse. Now, that sounds dramatic, but there is research behind parts of this discussion. Studies have found that in many, many marriages or long-term relationships, men benefit from, they often benefit from more emotional support, better daily stability, better health habits, higher life satisfaction, and longer life expectancy on average. Meanwhile, women are often still carrying more emotional labor, more household responsibilities, more caregiving duties, mental load, and stress management. And because of that imbalance, some women report higher stress, lower relationship satisfaction over time, and feeling emotionally exhausted or overwhelmed. Some research also shows that after marriage, men's life satisfaction tends to rise more than women's initially. There are also studies showing relationship satisfaction can decline over time for both men and women after marriage, especially once real life pressures kick in. But the important part to note is this does not mean relationships automatically make women unhappy or men happy. Healthy relationships can improve life for both people. All right. If the relationship is healthy, life can improve for both. If it's unhealthy-ish or unequal, it can drain both people as well. A lot of experts say the real issue is imbalance. One person doing more emotional work, more parenting, more housework, carrying the relationship mentally. And that's the conversation I was having with someone here on TikTok, because they were telling me, yeah, you love romantic. Because I was asking him, when last did you go for a checkup? As a man, when last did you actually go to the doctor to check and make sure?

0: said, you are fine. And he's like, no, man, we really need to take better care of ourselves. My yellow fruit means some don't work. You women also need to remind us. I'm like, stop right there. Stop be low re as a belief. Because that puts more strain on us. And you have to understand, right? And I'm trying to break this down in a way where everybody understands. There's a mental load that women walk with that causes so much strain in our lives and forces us to be on overdrive all the time, on autopilot all the time. Because if you don't remember, your man's not going to remember, and then he's not going to get done. You have to remember that doctor's practice. You have to the doctor's appointment for the kid. You have to remember the after school activities. You have to remember the homework needs to get done. You have to do the chores. Like, there's so much to stress and think about and do. And if you don't have someone who's going to help you think and help you do, you're going to carry that load by yourself. And yes, it's nice to have a partner next to you, but a partner who does nothing to help you with this load is like having none. It's like having no partner at all. Now, the way society paints it and life paints it, they make it seem like we are these strong individuals who are just able to handle all of it. No. You do it because, number one, society conditions you to, because society tells you it's your job, it's your job, it's your job to think, to stress, to do, right? For everybody. Society tells the man all he does is just bring money. Like, that's okay. Like, that's all. That's the only contribution you need to make when it comes to this relationship. So what does he do? That's his main stress. Do you get what I'm saying? That he now attaches his identity to this thing, and that's all he does and cares to bring to the table. Meanwhile, Madame is struggling because she is juggling. So that imbalance has been normalized, and it's made to seem like, yeah, you're like, you're wired to do that, but you're not. You just make it work because you have no choice. You're technically are alone in this thing. So a bunch of women are out here in relationships. A bunch of women are out here in marriages, completely alone. Completely alone. Right? The world thinks, oh, but you have a husband. The world thinks, oh, but you have a partner. You must be better off than the single moms. You must be better off than those ones who don't have anybody. But she's exactly in the same boat. In fact, she just has another kid now to worry about and stress about, because now I have to remind this man to go to his doctor's appointment as well. I have to remind this man, hey, did you do that thing earlier? Don't forget to do this other thing. Do you get what I'm saying? So it's a lot. It's a lot, a lot, a lot. So like I said, the experts say the real issue is imbalance. One person doing more emotional work, more parenting, more housework, or carrying the relationship mentally. So the bigger conversation becomes, are modern relationships truly equal? Are women expected to carry more invisible responsibilities? Do we talk about these invisible responsibilities enough? The ones we see, okay, they are the ones we see, but the ones we don't see, like the mental load, the invisible responsibilities that women carry around every single day. And that's just what I wanted to highlight right now.
1: 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Cape Town records drop in daily water usage, and FIFA says World Cup preparations are on track ahead of kickoff.
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2: It's Friday the 15th of May and I'm Tonata Kavila with your 4 p.m. news. Total dam levels stand at 81.7% this week, slightly down from 82.1% last week. That's according to the latest bulletin released by NamWater. Southern dams remain the highest at 89.5%, with Negatal Dam almost filled to capacity at 99.7% and hard up at 61.8%, while central dams dropped to 55.8%. NamWater spokesperson Lord Damanomata.
3: Namibia's dams are still holding strong, but the levels are slowly declining. The national water key storage from the key dams now stand at 81.7%. While some dams remain full, others are steadily dropping as the dry season begins. Please do ensure that you fix those leaking taps. Avoid wasting water. Use only what you need, because every drop saved today protects our tomorrow.
2: In neighboring South Africa, the city of Cape Town says following heavy rain this week, dam levels have increased by 12.4% to 61.2% compared to last week. At the same time, water usage has decreased to 831 million litres a day from 874 last week. Mayoral Committee member of Water and Sanitation, Zahid Badudian.
4: Our caution to residents remain: please use water sparingly until we are able to come out of our rainfall season with the certainty that we need that our dams have filled sufficiently in preparation for the next summer season.
2: Zambia has cleared two copper producers to resume sulfuric acid exports to the Democratic Republic of Congo. That's according to the country's trade minister, as Zambia eased curbs on the mining input. According to Reuters, smelters in Zambia, Africa's number two producer of copper, generate about 2 million metric tons of sulfuric acid a year, mostly as a byproduct used.

0: by local mines, any surplus is shipped to neighboring Congo. And finally, FIFA President Gianni Infantino says with less than a month until the World Cup in the US, Canada and Mexico, preparations for the tournament are going well. 48 teams will compete in the expanded tournament across 16 cities from 11 June to the 19th of July. As of late April, more than 5 million tickets were already sold.
1: Of course, we'll have the usual strong teams who want to perform, the previous world champions. There are only 8, and only 7 out of these 8 have qualified for this World Cup. But there are some surprises. We have seen in the last World Cup, in the semifinals, we had teams from 3 different continents.
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3: The Namibian dollar is trading at $16.70 to the US dollar. It's at $22.27 to the pound and $19.40 that is to the euro. On the commodity side, gold is trading at $4,527.87. Silver is at $76.24. And Brent crude oil at $105.72.
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3: A quick look at the current temperatures across the country. Windhoek is warm at 27 degrees with sunny skies through the afternoon, cooling down to around 10 later this afternoon. Swakopmund is cool and comfortable at 18 degrees. Ondangwa is hot at approximately 33 degrees under clear sunny skies. Rundu is sitting at 32 degrees with dry, mostly sunny conditions. And Tsumeb is warm at about 31 degrees with sunshine dominating through the afternoon and mild conditions later tonight. That's your weather check for this hour.
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Yes, tweet Booger tonight going out to everybody who lives for the weekend. Yes, you. Huh? On weekdays, you're a zombie, but come Friday, you are alive because it's weekend, 8 minutes past four. This is The Drive, hour three of the show. We've still got plenty coming your way this hour. I'm Paula, by the way. And coming up this hour, we have Money Matters with Bank Vintook, and that's where we discuss things concerning our finances, okay? And if we're going to be a millionaire by the end of this year, we have to do the right things, okay? We need to adopt certain habits, okay? We discuss that in a bit. Also, don't forget, we have a really interesting question up and running on our status. What age would you actually want to live to, okay? Is it 80? Is it 90? Maybe 110? We'll get deeper into the conversation in just a bit. For now, head on over to the status on WhatsApp and let us know your thoughts, all right? And if you don't have our number saved, save it now. 083-000-1099. Be the first to see what's happening in the studio and whenever there is a competition. For now, Janet Jackson with my fave Jackson song. Okay, maybe just her song, because you know Michael is my favorite Jackson. Let's not even play about that. This one's titled All For You right here on 99.

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1: Good afternoon. I'm Sergeant Fabian Amukwelele, and here is your traffic update for this afternoon. Robert Mugabe Street and Jan Jongel continue to flash on red, as well as Aviation Road and Hours Road remain under constructions. Moses Gadweb Avenue and Winnie Mandela continue as well to flash on red, as well as Abraham Asseho and Claudius Kandovazu Street. The traffic lights remain completely off. We do have any hospital on Nyemba Road and Aeroford. The traffic lights are registered off, as well as any hospital on Nyemba Road and Bensberga Street. It's rush hours, and we are urging road users to be mindful of others and to stick to the speed limit and to report all reckless driving. At all four corners of Windhoek, we do not have any accident at this hour, and we hope to maintain the status quo. However, should the situation change, please do call us at 061-302-302 or alternatively our SMS line number 4444. I thank you.
0: 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Hashtag traffic.
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1: Let's talk about money matters, okay? Because money does matter. In 2026 is going to be our first $1 million year, so we got to get things right, okay? We got to talk about the things we're not doing right. But let's look at something that's hampering us from getting to that million, all right? The pressure to look successful, because these days success is not just something people achieve. It's something a lot of people feel they have to show. And social media has made that pressure even louder. You've got new phones being posted every month, soft life travel content, constant fashion upgrades, fancy restaurants and lifestyle moments, cars, outfits, vacations, all looking like everyday life. And slowly it starts to feel like that's the normal standard. So what happens then? Some people start spending money, not because they can afford it, but because they want to look like they belong. Buying things just for the picture, stretching budgets just to keep up appearances, feeling pressure to match other people's lifestyle online, turning financial stress into content. I'm not supposed to be laughing, but this is hilarious. It is so ridiculous, it becomes hilarious. These are the things we are doing, people. This is what we are doing on social media, okay? A lot of what you see online is curated. It is not reality. It's selected moments, not everyday life. A very few people, very small percentage of people can actually afford these lifestyles. And real financial pressure often starts when people try to maintain an image instead of building stability. Because looking successful can be expensive, but being financially stable is what actually gives you peace. Okay? That is what gives you peace. Remember that. Not looking successful, but being financially stable.
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Diana Ross, she's that queen. I'm coming out right here, 99 FM. If you could choose what age you would... If you could choose, what age would you want to live to? That's the question we have up and running on our WhatsApp status. Would you want to make it to 80, maybe 90, 100 and beyond? Or do you feel like it's not really about how long you live, but how well you live? Because people are living longer now than ever before, but it also raises bigger questions about health, quality of life, energy, independence, what aging actually looks like today. Some people say, I want a long life. Others say, I just want a peaceful, healthy, happy life, however long it is. And honestly, growing older looks very different now compared to a couple of years ago. I believe was it this week we had the conversation of I shared my theory, I think on Monday or was it last week, about why people now look way younger than people back in the day, whether it be people in their 30s, 40s, 50s, 60s, 70s, 80s. Everybody is looking younger, way younger than they used to back in the day. And my theory is, in short, because I can't go through all of it. That's why you can't miss any of the show, right? My theory is societal conditioning. They were told they were old by the time they reached 30, so they acted accordingly. They started

0: growing out beards, they started dressing differently. They started acting older and mature. Hence why the 30-year-olds from the 80s looked 50. The 50-year-olds looked 80. Because society convinced them they are now old. But generation now, or the generations now in 2026, they're not falling for it, right? Just because I'm 30 doesn't mean I'm going to dress a certain way and going to act a certain way. You're not going to sell that lie to me and tell me my life is over. So you find people are still, they still have more life to live and to give and to tap into. You know, they haven't given up. So they're not dressing like they are giving up. They're not looking like they're giving up because they refuse to give in to that societal pressure of, oh, now after you're done with your 20s, life is over for you. Yeah, that's as short as it can get for today. So what is it for you? Is there a number or is it a feeling? Max Million says 80. Even that is pushing it, but yeah. 80. Madeline says, I would prefer 20 to 38 years. Madeline, how old are you? Oh my goodness. So you're telling me you're okay. You are okay to live up to 38. All right. 45, says Lodisha. I'm just so shocked by Madeline's answer. Lodisha says 45. By keeping fit. Let's hear what Nona has to share.
1: Hey Paula, how are you? And happy Friday.
0: Happy Friday, sis.
1: I don't have a specific age that I want to live up to. Like, I will just be grateful if I can live until my kids are like financially stable, where they have their own careers, their own families, where I know that, you know, now they don't need me. Aww. I don't want to die now when my kids are like 2 and 7. No, please not. But also I want to live to see my kids. You see that song that goes, and the children.
0: Generations.
1: I want to live that long. But also healthy, not just live long while you're suffering. I want to live long, healthy, and financially stable.
0: No, I'm literally clocking it here in the studio. Like, you should see my fingers right now. I'm clocking it because everything you're saying, I want to. It's just they never stop needing you, though. That's that thing, you know, they never stop needing you. So, forever? To live forever? If you had that option, would you actually take it, though? That's the conversation for another day. But I don't feel like your kids ever stop needing you. It's just we stop telling our parents, sharing our struggles with them, right? Like, I can't remember ever going to my parents and being like, oh, I'm struggling. Once or twice, okay? But at some point, they go, stop sharing what they're going through, and you never really know. So I don't think they ever stop needing you as children. It's a lifelong thing. So yeah, there goes that one. But I would love to see my offspring, man, my great-grandchildren, and play with them. And I would love to babysit, and I would love to assist. And, you know, I would love for them to come to me as well if they needed any life advice. So definitely to live as long as possible so I can be there for my children. That is my main thing. I'm there with you, sis.
2: 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We already know you. If in doubt, hang up and call us on 061-299-1200. 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
1: And finally, Namibians can expect light rain showers over the northeastern part of the country starting Saturday, with conditions expected to intensify on Monday. The rain is forecast to spread across parts of Kavango East, Ochodonjupa, Omaheke, central areas and northern Hardap region. Here's Albertina Anderson from the Met Office.
2: From Saturday, we can expect some light rain showers over the extreme northeastern parts. We expect these rain prospects to intensify towards Sunday. As we move into the new week towards Monday, the chances for further thunder showers becomes even more likely, which will include places over the central as well as places towards the northern Hardap. Warm to hot temperatures for today and this weekend. These cold fronts that are migrating from the west and to the east are not that significant. We don't expect those cold fronts to affect the weather of the Namibian interior.
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4: The Namibian dollar is trading at $16.66 against the US dollar. It's at $22.24 against the pound and $19.37. That is against the euro. On the commodity side, gold is trading at $4,556.42. Silver is at $76.57. And Brent crude oil at $105.72. That's your market snapshot for this hour.
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4: A quick look at our current temperatures across the country. Windhoek is warm at 27 degrees, cooling to around 10 degrees later tonight. Swakop is cool and breezy at 18. Ondangwa is hot at approximately 33 degrees with clear, strong sunshine across the north today. Rundu is sitting at 32 degrees, mostly sunny to slightly hazy conditions. And Tumep is warm at about 31 degrees with bright sunshine and dry conditions. That's your weather check for this hour.
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Tony Braxton and Loon hit the freeway because it's the drive hour, the final hour of the show. If you're just joining us, welcome. You've made it to the closing stretch. I am Paula. Let's quickly catch up on what you've missed. We had a great conversation. We were talking about who benefits from marriage most. That was a chat we had earlier on. And I don't know if you know, if you saw, if you heard that a man's quality of life improves in a relationship and a marriage, while a woman's quality of life often gets worse. That is according to studies. These are not my words. These are studies. Okay. And yeah, man, that, and we also got into some other stuff. We asked you, how long do you want to live? If you could decide today how long you would want to do this thing called life, which age are you okay with tapping out? Okay, is it 80? Is it 90? Is it 100? People share different opinions, and it's shocking that some people actually are okay with 45. I'm like, hey, 45? Okay. And that's from a 20-something-year-old just now. Laudisha said like 25 or something like that. And I was just taken aback by another comment saying 38. Wow.

Coming up this hour, we've got health and wellness with NHB. We'll be talking practical ways to look after your body, mind, and mind in your everyday life. Simple habits that actually make a difference. We've also got your UEFA Champions League update with Heineken. All the latest action as the road to the final continues. Have you shared your predictions? Do so right now. Who do you think is taking this thing? Who's taking the game? Who's taking the cup? Share your predictions with the hashtag Heineken via WhatsApp on 083-000-1099. Because at last week, we will be giving away all of our beer, all of our goodies, courtesy of Heineken. And you could be one of the winners, okay? Do not forget to use the hashtag Heineken when sharing your predictions. Now, this next song goes out to all the weekend warriors, okay? The ones who are zombies during the weekday but come alive when it's Friday. This is Brenda Farsi's weekend special right here on 99.

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3: Good afternoon to all the listeners. I am Sergeant Fabian Amukwelele, here to give you a traffic update. At this current moment, we do have one accident involving two vehicles where Ben Carson Road is meeting up with Western Bypass. We are calling on everybody to take note and to avoid this portion of the road. And if you find yourself this side, to render all the necessary assistance to our officer that you will find there. Don't take pictures and don't gather unnecessary unless directed so. Any other issues of concern, call us at our emergency number 061-302-302 or alternatively our SMS line number 4444. Have yourself a good weekend. Take care of yourself. I thank you.
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3: That's right, time for your health and wellness chat. Thanks to NHP. And since we were talking earlier about the quality of life for men versus women in relationships, let's talk about not over-sacrificing ourselves to keep peace. All right, things we don't talk about a lot, because sometimes in the name of love or keeping things calm, people slowly start losing themselves. You'll find people saying yes when they really mean no, overgiving emotionally even when they're drained, ignoring their own needs just to avoid conflict, and keeping quiet just to keep the peace. And at first it feels like you're being understanding or mature or the bigger person, but over time it builds up, because when you constantly put yourself last, you don't stay peaceful, you become tired and you become resentful and you become emotionally burned out. And that's the hidden cost of always trying to avoid conflict. You end up conflicting with yourself, okay? You end up in conflict with yourself. And the truth is, relationships are not built on one person disappearing to make things work. Healthy relationships are not built on one person disappearing to make things work. They're built on balance, where both people can speak, disagree, adjust, and still feel respected without losing themselves in the process, okay? So that's just a daily reminder for today. Peace in a relationship should not come at the cost of your own well-being.
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We're going to get into our UEFA Champions League update in just a bit. In fact, right after this, Dr. Victor's Shambhala.

0: The Drive on 99FM. The Heineken UEFA Champions League segment, proudly brought to you by Heineken. Not for sale to persons under the age of 18. Enjoy responsibly.
1: That's right. Time for your UEFA Champions League update. And we are approaching the finals. We need you to share your predictions via WhatsApp. Do so right now, actually. 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And then tell us who you think is winning the game. Okay, now we have been following the action for weeks now, and things are getting way intense, too intense for me. I'm a new football fan. This is a lot. I understand now why grown men cry over this game, eh? But let's hear from Chops with the update. For now, make sure you share your prediction. 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That is with Heineken.
2: Arsenal are the best defensive team in the Champions League, and I'm actually following them. 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
3: And welcome to your UEFA Champions League update, the road to Budapest, and your chance to predict and win with Heineken. Now the stage is set for a massive Champions League final at the Paris Saint-Germain moment as they take on Arsenal on May 30th in Budapest, a clash between the defending champions and a Gunner side chasing their first ever European crown. Well, PSG booked their spot in a dramatic fashion, edging Bayern Munich 6-5 on aggregate in a semi-final classic that delivered goals, chaos, and world-class quality. Well, Arsenal, meanwhile, held their nerve against Atletico Madrid, winning 2-1 on aggregate after Bukayo Saka's decisive strike sent them back to the final. Off the pitch, PSG's midfielder Gavi summed up the team's spirit when asked about Ousmane Dembele's celebration online, saying, "Ousmane is my brother. He's more than a friend. I'm happy for him, and he's the best with Lamine Yamal." And now, highlighting just how tight-knit and confident the PSG group is heading into the final. Meanwhile, Manchester United legend Rio Ferdinand has thrown fuel on the fire ahead of the showdown, backing PSG as slight favourites, but warning that Arsenal's structure and discipline could flip the script on the big night. Both teams now meet again on the biggest stage in European football as PSG aims to defend their crown and Arsenal chasing history. So, here's the big question. Will PSG's attacking firepower repeat last year's dominance, or will Arsenal finally lift the trophy under Mikel Arteta? It's time to predict and win with Heineken. Send your final score predictions to 083-000-1099 with the hashtag Heineken and stand a chance to win. Now, that's your UEFA Champions League update.
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Anonymous on 99 FM. That's a wrap for the drive today. Big thank you for spending time with me from the start of the show right through to this final moment. I appreciate you for staying locked in and for being part of the conversation. 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Please stay safe and make responsible choices. I'm back on air next week, Monday to Friday, 2 to 6 p.m. right here on your favorite station, 99 FM. This was the best part of your drive. I'm Paula. I'll talk to you next week. Bye-bye.

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1: It's Friday the 15th of May, and I'm Tonata Kadila with your 6 p.m. news. The second Namibia-EU Business Forum, which was held in Windhoek, has concluded, reaffirming growing trade and investment ties between Namibia and the European Union. A new trade study shows bilateral trade has doubled to $17.6 billion over the past decade, supporting about 46,000 export-linked jobs. The forum also announced new projects, including support for the Literates Development and a Green Industry Summit planned for Swakopmund in September. EU Ambassador to Namibia, Anna Beatrice Martens.
2: We concluded the forum with a number of projects that were signed. So what we plan to do after having set a solid framework in the past 3 years since the first business forum, where we have developed vocational education programs, we have funded a number of studies on infrastructure, on the financing of several pilot projects. The next stage is implementation, and that's what we look forward to.
1: The Namibia Financial Institutions Supervisory Authority has officially launched the Financial Institutions and Markets Act, or FIMA, which came into effect on the 1st of May. Finance Minister Erica Shafuda says the new framework strengthens regulation, supervision, government and consumer protection in the financial sector.
3: It has not come to an end because the greater part has just started, because the implementation is the

0: One that will define the efforts and the work that went into the journey of 17 years. FEMA reflects our collective resolve to build a financial system, as it was explained, a financial system that is stable, inclusive, transparent, and above all, centered on the Namibian consumer.
1: South African President Cyril Ramaphosa says energy shortages and logistics challenges have been major factors of holding back investment and economic growth. In his oral reply to questions in Parliament, Ramaphosa said ongoing power challenges and inefficiencies in the transport and freight system have discouraged companies from investing at higher levels.
2: When you look at factories and mines, for them to operate at an optimal level, they need energy. And without energy, the economy cannot grow. And it is for this reason that we are also upscaling our regulatory environment, removing barriers so that businesses can operate more profitably.
1: The Africa CEO Forum has opened in Kigali, Rwanda, gathering over 2,800 delegates from more than 90 countries to discuss Africa's economic growth and competitiveness. President Paul Kagame urged African countries to tap into the continent's solar energy potential, critical minerals, and expanding workforce.
3: We have to leverage our competitive advantage. So why is Africa always at a disadvantage when we have almost everything? Africa that has a lot of that is losing cheaply to those who know what they want to do.
1: And Russia carried out its largest aerial attack since the start of its war in Ukraine, pounding the capital, Kyiv, and other cities with hundreds of drones. Ukrainian officials say Moscow had launched over 1,560 drones since yesterday, with at least 11 people killed. Ukrainian President Volodymyr Zelensky says it was definitely not the actions of those who believe the war was coming to an end. You can find all these stories and much more on our website, futuremedianews.com.na. Future Media News, independent, accurate, and on time.

They just want me to follow. I gotta wake up. I gotta get to work.

0: Hello and welcome to 99FM. Chopsy with you and thanks for joining me. Welcome to Friday night. The weekend is finally here and thanks to you and yours, we've been rocking it all through the week and finally it's got some respite from all the hard work. Thank you very much for joining us and we'll be taking you into the weekend until 10 o'clock tonight, so stick around. Now, coming up in the show tonight, we've got Vintu Bio who wants to find out who your real ones are and for you to go and do your thing. Remember, competition is all you have to do is send us that line. Send us that information to our WhatsApp line on 083-000-1050. And tonight we've got our finalists and we've got our winner. So stay with us. We'll be letting you know who that is tonight. Of course, we're celebrating the real ones, the people who keep it authentic, show up for their crew and just stay true to themselves in every single day. So we'll be playing that clip a little bit later on. Don't go away. For now, welcome to the show. This is The Night Live. I'm Chops and this is where we love music. Take a listen.
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0: 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Few kids simply stare at my face and I do not react at all.
1: Hey, my thing is, I'll say I'm on my way while I'm still deciding what to wear. And honestly, I'm the one who brings the vibe every time. Once I arrive, it's a good time.
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3: 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Chops here with you and welcome to Friday night. It's finally here. Tonight we celebrate the real ones, the people who keep it authentic and stay true to themselves. And that's why Vintubier says, go do your thing. Well, this week we had three strong finalists, Rosa, Emilia and Elise. And big respect to all of you for representing the realness and originality. But there can only be one winner this week, so congratulations are in order to Elise. Elise takes it this week. Our crown is finally officially selected for the real one. Thank you, Elise. I hope you enjoy your reward. It's just recognition for just keeping it real and for keeping those that are close to you so valuable. So congratulations, Elise. We'll be playing her clip a little bit later. All compliments of Vintuk Beer and the experience. So everyone that's at home, whether you're driving, whether you're heading to work, just a big thank you to you for entering and sharing your stories and representing who you are and who your people are and just keeping it real. Another winner in the bag for Vintuk Beer. So a big thank you. Now, let's take a listen to Lisa's story. Here she is.
0: Well, my thing is, I remember 2 months ago, my sister was complaining about like being with kids and not concentrating on her books because now she was heading on graduation. So she had to study. She had to make sure that, you know, I need to pass to graduate and stuff. So I said, you know what, bring the kids to me. Bring the kids to me. I'll take care of the kids. You do what you have to do and get that paper. Guess what? Last week she graduated and we were all excited. So, you know what? I brought the vibe to everyone. So we're so happy. We celebrated. It was a very, very beautiful day. Hey, so yeah, everyone was happy because of me. Actually, not because of me. Yeah, because of her. She worked very hard and I just had to chip in to get the kids and yeah, just a great day.

0: to Friday night. Coming up after the break, we let you know what's coming up in the show. We've got music to turn the heads around, and we've also got some jams to keep that body moving for Friday night, so stay right here. I'm Chops, and this is Where We Love Music. Thank you for riding along. Let's go.
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weekend, packed with music, entertaining stories and conversations that are lighting up the world right now. So from R&B chart dominations to global politics, celebrity headlines and tech privacy concerns, we've got it covered for you, and the show is jam-packed loaded tonight, so stay right here. Now let's get into the music. 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

listening to 99FM. It's Chopsy with you. Congratulations once again to Elise for walking away with our instant cash prize, compliments of Vintage Beer. And this week, she's been selected as our real one. So congratulations, Elise. Still to come on the show, we're talking Michael Jackson, who's taking over the R&B streaming charts. Has it got anything to do with the Michael Jackson biopic? Also, Donald Trump and Xi Jinping, they wrap up their major talks in Beijing. Plus, some pressure continues mounting in the UK as the Prime Minister, Keir Starmer, faces so much pressure. All of that and more coming up.

joining. Now, coming up in the show today, we're talking Michael Jackson, who's taking over the R&B streaming charts, while Tone Stith keeps his number one streak alive. We've also got Donald Trump, who's made it onto the headlines as his meeting with Xi Jinping wraps up, and their talks in Beijing, did they go well? Well, stay with me. Got a headline on that, so stick around. Plus, we're looking at the pressures in the UK as the Prime Minister faces relegation in the world of politics. Now, that and more coming up. Don't go away. For now, let's get back into the music. Take a listen.

0: And you're listening to 99FM. Chopsy with you, and thanks for joining me. This is the place where we love music. Now, coming up in the show in the next hour, we've got some great stories for you, so stay right here. Now, whether you like it or not, would love your opinion. Send it to us via our WhatsApp line, 0300 10 99. Our first discussion talks about Michael Jackson, who's taking over streaming charts, but there's also a young man called Tone Stith, who's keeps on flying at number one. We've also got Chris Brown and Eric Bellinger and Kyla Brianna also climbing very fast. We look at the charts in the world of R&B tonight as they stand for Friday night, and I want you to be with me. Let me know if you agree with them or not. Stay right here. This is The Nightlife. I'm Chops, and this is 99FM.
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You're listening to 99FM, Chopsy with you, and thanks for joining me. Now, coming up in the next hour, Michael Jackson takes over the streaming charts, Tones Thith keeps flying at number one, and Chris Brown, Eric Billinger, and Kyla Brianna are climbing fast. Your Friday night R&B chart update is coming up next, so stick around.

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1: With today's top stories, I'm Tona Takavila. The Namibia Revenue Agency has started relocating several customs and excise offices in Windhoek to a new one-stop customs and excise center in the southern industrial area. Limited services are currently available while the move process continues, with some payments and document printing temporarily handled at the Eros Airport office. NAMRA spokesperson Stephen Dorokade.
2: The work has really commenced and it's in full swing for the establishment of the one-stop customs and excise processing center, or otherwise known as the e-commerce center. This is a center where we are going to harmonize and synchronize all our services as it relates to customs. That would be in the clearance space and all the other services that we issue in that space. And as indicated earlier this year, during the first quarter of our financial year, this financial year, we'll do all we can in our power to ensure that there is a dedicated center available for that. And we are happy to indicate that during the course of this month, we expect that center to become operational.
1: Total dam levels stand at 81.7% this week, slightly down from 82.1% last week. That's according to the latest bulletin released by NamWater. Southern dams remain the highest at 89.5%, with Nekatal Dam almost filled to capacity at 99.7% and Hardap at 61.8%, while central dams dropped to 55.8%. NamWater's spokesperson, Lord Damanomata.
3: Namibia's dams are still holding strong, but the levels are slowly declining. The national water key storage from the key dams now stand at 81.7%. While some dams remain full, others are steadily dropping as the dry season begins. Please do ensure that you fix those leaking taps. Avoid wasting water. Use only what you need, because every drop saved today protects our tomorrow.
1: Meanwhile, in entertainment news, Madonna, Shakira, and K-pop boy band BTS will headline the Super Bowl-style halftime show at this year's World Cup final in New Jersey in the United States on the 19th of July. Colombian pop star Shakira is releasing her official World Cup song today. 67-year-old Madonna will release her 15th album in July, and BTS will perform at the event in the middle of an 85-day world tour to celebrate their comeback from their mandatory military service. U.S. President Donald Trump's state visit to Beijing has ended after another round of meetings with Chinese President Xi Jinping. The two sides held the historic landmark visit, but few details about any trade deals or joint policies have been announced. Laura Westbrook reports.
4: Donald Trump wrapped up his whirlwind trip to Beijing. He's now left on Air Force One, and earlier

0: The two leaders went to the Zhongnanhai leaders compound in the heart of Beijing, and President Xi took Donald Trump on a stroll through the compound, a much more intimate setting than the pomp and pageantry that we saw on Thursday. And President Xi has said that the trip, he's called it historic. He said that it's a milestone and a landmark trip. And he also wanted to highlight the new constructive strategic relationship that they had agreed to. China's foreign ministry, they've said that both sides have reached common understandings and that the interactions between the two presidents have injected much needed stability and certainty in the world.
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And welcome back. You're listening to 99FM. It's Chopsy with you, and thanks for joining me. Now, the king of pop is back on the charts. Michael Jackson has officially climbed to number one on the spots in the Billboard R&B streaming songs charts with Billie Jean. This is even more impressive. 12 of these 15 songs on the charts belong to, guess who? Michael Jackson, with 7 tracks sitting inside the top 10. So more than 4 decades later, the music still dominates streaming platforms worldwide, just proving timeless music never fades. I'm Chops. Thanks for joining me. Welcome to your 7 o'clock hour. This is the place where we love music. Take a listen to this.

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Stith keeps control of the adult R&B airplay charts with Fly holding the number one spot for a second straight week ahead of his album, The Edge. Now, big moves also come from the world of Chris Brown, Eric Bellinger, and Kyla Brianna, all debuting on the charts this week. R&B is clearly entering a fresh new era while still celebrating its legends like Michael Jackson, who's still doing his thing all this time later with Billie Jean. Now, have a look at the charts and let me know if you agree with any of them. My number in studio, 0300 10 99. This is Chops, and welcome to Friday Night.

0: 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I'm Chops, and this is 99 FM.
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Chopsy with you, and thanks for joining me. Welcome to Friday. Now, political pressure is building in the UK as Andy Burnham plans a return to Parliament, while questions continue on Prime Minister Keir Starmer's leadership. Full story coming up in the show. Stick around. Right about now.

0: 99 FM. It's Chopsy with you, and thanks for joining me. Now, coming up in the next hour, we're talking about Andy Burnham as we head to the UK's Parliament, and he's announcing plans to run for Labour in Makerfield. Well, the UK's Prime Minister is facing pressure, and that's why he's made it onto the show tonight, so stick around. I'm Chops, and this is The Nightlife. 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
1: With today's top stories, I'm Tona Takavila. The Namibia Revenue Agency has started relocating several customs and excise offices in Windhoek to a new one-stop customs and excise center in the southern industrial area. Limited services are currently available while the move process continues, with some payments and document printing temporarily handled at the Eros Airport office. NAMRA spokesperson Stephen Dorokade.
2: Work has really commenced and is in full swing for the establishment of the one-stop customs and excise processing center, or otherwise known as the e-commerce center. This is a center where we are going to harmonize and synchronize all our services as it relates to customs. That would be in the clearance space and all the other services that we issue in that space. And as indicated earlier this year, during the first quarter of our financial year, this financial year, we'll do all we can in our power to ensure that there is a dedicated center available for that. And we are happy to indicate that during the course of this month, we expect that center to become operational.
1: Total dam levels stand at 81.7% this week, slightly down from 82.1% last week. That's according to the latest bulletin released by NamWater. Southern dams remain the highest at 89.5%, with Nekatal Dam almost filled to capacity at 99.7% and Hardap at 61.8%, while central dams dropped to 55.8%. NamWater's spokesperson, Lord Damano Mata.
3: Namibia's dams are still holding strong, but the levels are slowly declining. The national water key storage from the key dams now stand at 81.7%, while some dams remain full.

0: others are steadily dropping as the dry season begins. 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
1: Meanwhile, in entertainment news, Madonna, Shakira and K-pop boy band BTS will headline the Super Bowl-style halftime show at this year's World Cup final in New Jersey in the United States on the 19th of July. Colombian pop star Shakira is releasing her official World Cup song today. 67-year-old Madonna will release her 15th album in July, and BTS will perform at the event in the middle of an 85-day world tour to celebrate their comeback from their mandatory military service. U.S. President Donald Trump's state visit to Beijing has ended after another round of meetings with Chinese President Xi Jinping. The two sides held the historic landmark visit, but few details about any trade deals or joint policies have been announced. Laura Westbrook reports.
2: Donald Trump wrapped up his whirlwind trip to Beijing. He's now left on Air Force One. And earlier, the two leaders went to the Zhongnanhai Leaders' Compound in the heart of Beijing, and President Xi took Donald Trump on a stroll through the compound, a much more intimate setting than the pomp and pageantry that we saw on Thursday. And President Xi has said that the trip, he's called it historic. He said that it's a milestone and a landmark trip. And he also wanted to highlight the new constructive strategic relationship that they had agreed to. China's foreign ministry, they've said that both sides have reached common understandings and that the interactions between the two presidents have injected much needed stability and certainty in the world.
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And welcome back. You're listening to 99FM. It's Chopsy with you, and thanks for joining me. Welcome to the weekend. Now, Andy Burnham from the UK is preparing to return to Parliament after announcing plans to run for Labour in Makerfield. Now, the move follows the resignation of Health Secretary Wes Streeting, who publicly questioned Prime Minister Keir Starmer's leadership. Well, Burnham says that he wants to bring the same changes seen in Greater Manchester to the rest of the country. Political drama and chaos going on in the UK, so stick around. We're talking about the pressures that come after poor election results for Labour last week and sparking growing speculation about Keir Starmer's future as the leader of the UK. Oh boy. All of that and more coming up, so stick around. For now, let's get back into the music. I'm Chops and this is The Night Live. Take a listen.

0: Arsenal, the best defensive team in the Champions League. And I'm actually following them. I'm actually going to be watching the game live in Budapest.
1: And welcome to your UEFA Champions.

Champions League update, the road to Budapest, and your chance to predict and win with Heineken. Now the stage is set for a massive Champions League final at the Paris Saint-Germain moment as they take on Arsenal on May 30th in Budapest, a clash between the defending champions and a Gunners side chasing their first ever European crown. Well, PSG built their spot in a dramatic fashion, edging Bayern Munich 6-5 on aggregate in a semi-final classic that delivered goals, chaos and world-class quality. Well, Arsenal, meanwhile, held their nerve against Atletico Madrid, winning 2-1 on aggregate after Bukayo Saka's decisive strike sent them back to the final. Off the pitch, PSG's midfielder Gavi summed up the team's spirit when asked about Ousmane Dembele's celebration online, saying, "Ousmane is my brother. He's more than a friend. I'm happy for him and he's the best with Lamine Yamal." And now, highlighting just how tight-knit and confident the PSG group is heading into the final. Meanwhile, Manchester United legend Rio Ferdinand has thrown fuel on the fire ahead of the showdown, backing PSG as slight favourites, but warning that Arsenal's structure and discipline could flip the script on the big night. Both teams now meet again on the biggest stage in European football as PSG aims to defend their crown and Arsenal chasing history. So, here's the big question. Will PSG's attacking firepower repeat last year's dominance, or will Arsenal finally lift the trophy under Mikel Arteta? It's time to predict and win with Heineken. Send your final score predictions to 083-000-1099 with the hashtag Heineken and stand a chance to win. Now, that's your UEFA Champions League update.

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It's Chomsky with you, and thanks for joining me. Now, our next conversation takes us to the world of Xi Jinping and Donald Trump. They've just wrapped up their high-level talks in Beijing, and this all despite big statements from both leaders, and no major agreements have been announced quite yet. Was it all a waste of time? Well, stay with me. We dig into that next. I don't

And you're listening to 99FM. It's Chopsy with you, and thanks for joining me. Welcome to Friday night's edition of The Night Live. Get in touch with me via WhatsApp 0300-010-99. Now, Donald Trump has concluded his state visit to Beijing after 2 days of talks. This is with the Chinese President Xi Jinping. Do you think any results came from this discussion? Do you think the art of the deal played a factor? Well, Donald Trump described the meetings as very successful, while Chinese state media called the visit historic and a landmark. All key topics reportedly included trade, oil, Iran, Taiwan, and global security, of course. Although both sides praised the discussions, no formal deals have been announced so far. Donald Trump claimed China agreed to buy more American oil and help keep the Strait of Hormuz open. Do you think that will be accurate? Now, the analysts say that the talks may help ease tensions between the world's two biggest economies, but many are still waiting for that concrete agreement and those policy changes to show the rest of the world that progress and change is coming. Oh boy, look at that story online and dig deep into it. Now let's get back into the music. I'm Chops, and this is where we just can't get enough. Take a listen.

0: 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Now we're talking. 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

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It's Chopsy with you, and thanks for joining me. Welcome to Friday night. Wherever you're heading out to, get in touch with me via WhatsApp 0800 10 99. Are you heading out to party? Are you heading to work? Are you staying at home? Let me know what you're getting up to. Send me a voice note now to a WhatsApp line in studio. Our next conversation takes us to Niall Horan on a Friday night and Harry Styles' wedding. Ooh, drama in the making. More on that next.

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0: listening to 99FM. It's Chipsy with you, and thanks for joining me. Now, Niall Horan says he probably won't be attending Harry Styles and Zoe Kravitz's wedding. But why? Now, fans online are definitely reacting to this tonight, and we're going to be breaking down what we know so far. Don't go away.
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1: With today's top stories, I'm Tonataka Villa. The Namibia Revenue Agency has started relocating several customs and excise offices in Windhoek to a new one-stop customs and excise center in the southern industrial area. Limited services are currently available while the move process continues, with some payments and document printing temporarily handled at the Eros Airport office. NAMRA spokesperson Stephen Dorokade.
2: Work has really commenced and is in full swing for the establishment of the one-stop customs and excise processing center, or otherwise known as the e-commerce center. This is a center where we are going to harmonize and synchronize all our services as it relates to customs. That would be in the clearance space and all the other services that we issue in that space. And as indicated earlier this year, during the first quarter of our financial year, this financial year, we'll do all we can in our power to ensure that there is a dedicated center available for that. And we are happy to indicate that during the course of this month, we expect that center to become operational.
1: Total dam levels stand at 81.7% this week, slightly down from 82.1% last week. That's according to the latest bulletin released by NamWater. Southern dams remain the highest at 89.5%, with Nekatal Dam almost filled to capacity at 99.7% and Hardap at 61.8%, while central dams dropped to 55.8%. NamWater spokesperson Lord Damanomata.
3: Namibia's dams are still holding strong, but the levels are slowly declining. The national water key storage from the key dams now stand at 81.7%. While some dams remain full, others are steadily dropping as the dry season begins. Please do ensure that you fix those leaking taps. Avoid wasting water. Use only what you need, because every drop saved today protects our tomorrow.
1: Meanwhile, in entertainment news, Madonna, Shakira, and K-pop boy band BTS will headline the Super Bowl-style halftime show at this year's World Cup final in New Jersey in the United States.

0: United States on the 19th of July. Colombian pop star Shakira is releasing her official World Cup song today. 67-year-old Madonna will release her 15th album in July, and BTS will perform at the event in the middle of an 85-day world tour to celebrate their comeback from their mandatory military service. U.S. President Donald Trump's state visit to Beijing has ended after another round of meetings with Chinese President Xi Jinping. The two sides held the historic landmark visit, but few details about any trade deals or joint policies have been announced. Laura Westbrook reports.
1: Donald Trump wrapped up his whirlwind trip to Beijing. He's now left on Air Force One. And earlier, the two leaders went to the Zhongnanhai Leaders Compound in the heart of Beijing, and President Xi took Donald Trump on a stroll through the compound, a much more intimate setting than the pomp and pageantry that we saw on Thursday. And President Xi has said that the trip, he's called it historic. He said that it's a milestone and a landmark trip. And he also wanted to highlight the new constructive strategic relationship that they had agreed to. China's foreign ministry, they've said that both sides have reached common understandings and that the interactions between the two presidents have injected much needed stability and certainty in the world.
0: You can find all these stories and much more on our website, futuremedianews.com.na. 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

And welcome back. You're listening to 99FM. Chops here with you, and thanks for joining me. Niall Horan says he currently has no plans to attend the rumored wedding for former One Direction bandmate Harry Styles to actress Zoe Kravitz. Now, during a radio interview, Niall joked that he's simply a busy man. Although the engagement rumors around Harry and Zoe continue to grow, but the words from Niall don't seem too positive. Well, despite skipping the possible wedding, Niall had plenty of praise for Harry's latest music, calling the new single Aperture a massive hit. Well, fans continue hoping for more One Direction reunions in the future, especially after the group members recently reflected on their years together and their unforgettable global success they experienced in the early 2010s. Do you want a reunion? I certainly do. Do you want Niall to attend the wedding? I certainly do. We don't want drama, not at this cost. I'm Chops. Welcome to the show. Let's get back into the music. This is where we just can't get enough. Take a listen to this.

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Don't go away.

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Well, my thing is, I remember 2 months ago, my sister was complaining about like being with kids and not concentrating on her books because now she was heading on graduation. So she had to study. She had to make sure that, you know, I need to pass to graduate and stuff. So I said, you know what? Bring the kids to me. Bring the kids to me. I'll take care of the kids. You do what you have to do and get that paper. Guess what? Last week she graduated and we were all excited. So, you know what? I brought the vibe to everyone. So we're so happy. We celebrated. It was a very, very beautiful day. Hey, so yeah, everyone was happy because of me. Actually, not because of me. Yeah, because of her. She worked very hard and I just had to chip in to get the kids, and yeah, it was a great day.

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And you're listening to 99FM. It's almost time for me to head on out. Not before we get into our last conversation, it's all about your smartphone and your vehicle, because these modern vehicles are becoming powerful data machines. Now, the experts have been looking at this, and they're saying that internet-connected cars can collect information like your location, speed, braking patterns, seatbelt use, and even facial expressions. While some vehicles may also track details linked to health, behavior, and driving habits, with insurance company potentially using that data to influence pricing on your insurance. Now, a recent privacy review by Mozilla reportedly called cars one of the worst product categories for privacy. Imagine that. Now, the researchers are warning many drivers have no idea how much information is being collected or shared to certain groups. Now, while smart technology can improve safety and convenience, privacy experts, they don't like this. They're saying the consumers should start paying closer attention to vehicle settings, app permissions, and data sharing agreements. Oh boy, that just sounds dark. Okay, that's it for me, Chops. It's time for me to head on out. And thanks for joining me on The Night Live. That's it for your Friday night's edition. And thanks for hanging out and starting your weekend with us here on 99FM. Now, keep the music light, keep it safe, and wherever you're listening in from, remember the vibes continue next right here where we love music. From me, Chops, that's it for now.

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2: Can't touch this. 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

Somebody say, somebody say, hello, hello, hello. Somebody say, somebody cries, why, why. 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Somebody say, somebody cries, why, why, why. Somebody say,

Somebody say, somebody say, somebody say, somebody cries, somebody say, somebody say, somebody say, somebody say.

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